0: Admitting it's a decision that hurt. He finishes up with 125 goals and a World Cup title with Argentina. And former AFL player Nick Riewoldt has labelled Scott Pendlebury's exit from Collingwood as strange, saying he deserved a better farewell. Pendlebury is set to join the Suns on a four-year player-coach hybrid deal. He played 442 games for the Magpies. That's the latest in news and sport.
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2: 18 becoming cloudy with some showers down to 8 tonight. Tomorrow, Thursday, Friday, all 13. Wow, and all cloudy with showers. So there you go. Right now, 11 at Lucas.
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0: RFM's Weekday Hits, thanks to Harvey Norman Bellrad, to your destination for Windows, laptops and Apple Mac computers. That was Sophie Alice Baxter, Murder on the Dance Floor, Hates Geordie, and Avoca needs your votes.
1: They need a statue for their entrance.
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1: Yes, they're down to two finalists now for Avoca. Okay. They've got the Grapes of Avoca and the Barrel Reimagined.
2: I reckon what they should do, this is something I came across last year when I was going to Italy. 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
0: So I just jumped onto Pyrenees Shire Council's Facebook page. There's a link there that takes us to pyrenees.vic.gov.au. We can see both sculptures. And I have to say, they're both amazing. This is a hard choice. So the Grapes, they're just wonderful. And the Barrel Reimagine is wow. I am going to go the Barrel, but I wish we could have both. Right, so hang on, let me press submit. Yep, I've now voted. Maybe you should vote too, but seriously, it's a hard choice because both are amazing. On the way, Michelle Branch and New Radicals, also Denise Williams. Plus, after 12, another voucher to give away for you to try KFC's Zinger Stacker Burger Box. I heard you
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0: 91 Para FM, Ballarat City Music Station. That was Denise Williams, Let's Hear It for the Boy. And all this week, Alex and Crystal are playing Who's Your Dad? And it's an opportunity for you to win a really awesome prize pack for your father.
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2: Oh yeah, that's a good one for Dad. And go get these tools and then he can go play a whole bunch of games at Good Games. Good bit of fun. Then top it off and go to the movies.
1: Boom.
2: Harry, Ruby and Emma, they're all playing as one team.
3: Yeah.
2: All right, you got it. Now, your buzzer today is going to be Harry, okay, since there's three of you. Kylie, no pressure. You are up against three kids, but Kylie, you can do it. Name is your buzzer. You ready?
3: Gotcha.
2: I was born in London in the 1970s.
1: I became known internationally for a distinctive hairstyle and a carefully cultivated public image.
2: I have four children.
1: I became part owner of a professional sports club.
2: My wife was once part of one of the world's biggest girl groups.
3: Kylie.
2: Kylie, do you think you have it?
3: David Beckham.
2: David Beckham, Alex. Yes, Kylie, you've got it.
0: And Who's Your Dad will return tomorrow morning. It's thanks to Total Tools, where Father's Day is sorted. 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
6: 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Becoming cloudy with showers and a top of 18. Oh yeah, and the pollen count is low today. After an overnight low of 8, tomorrow 13 cloudy showers. Thursday, Friday is the same. 13 cloudy showers. But right now it is 11 at Winter Valley.
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0: Country Music Station 103.1 Para FM. That was Noah Kahan, The Great Divide, and they're off and racing to the North Ballarat Sports Club because today at 4, the Lexus Melbourne Cup is going to be there because it's out and about on tour, but it's stopping at the North Ballarat Sports Club this afternoon. So this is your opportunity to go see Australia's most iconic trophy up close. And the crowd goes wild. I believe when you hold the cup, you have to wear gloves. But yeah, getting a photo with that would be pretty awesome. But if you want the rest of the details about this afternoon's event, just jump on to North Ballarat Sports Club's Facebook page. Oh, the Lexus Melbourne Cup in town today. And on the way on Para FM, this song is actually about a real person who goes by the name of Marty Jones, and he was a friend of the lead singer of the band. It seems they used to be in a band together back in the day called the Himalayans.
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11: G'day, it's Tom Parry with your local news first. Premier Ben Carroll has paid a visit to Ballarat, his second in less than a month. He was here yesterday and flanked by the region's Labor MPs to spruik his recent road funding announcement that'll see 500,000 potholes statewide filled by January at a cost of $352 million. Ballarat's skyline looks a little different this week, with the last of three cranes having been removed from the base hospital construction site. We're now in the final stages of the facility's redevelopment, which remains due for completion next year. And in sport, semi-finals were played in the Central Highlands Football League over the weekend. Games in the senior comp had Daylesford knocking out Buninyong in a 39-point victory, while 9 points was the margin in Skipton's win against the Eagles. That's the latest in your local news.
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12: Morning, I'm Jackie Lim. The federal government has pledged over $15 million to support Pacific athletes in the lead-up to the 2032 Olympics. The PM making the announcement while overseas for the Pacific Islands Forum. Aussie families who get the childcare subsidy are being urged to complete their yearly check to make sure they're not being shortchanged. Services Australia says last year more than 80% of families were handed a top-up or no change. Spokesperson Chelsea Kavikles says it's vital you're up to date.
13: Every year we balance childcare subsidy payments for around 1.2 million families. And we do that by asking families to confirm their income. That's usually completed by lodging your tax return with the ATO or telling us that you don't need to lodge.
12: Donald Trump has called for Iran's leadership to be prosecuted hours after new strikes were launched against Tehran-linked targets. The president also sharing AI-generated videos showing bombs hitting an island in the Strait of Hormuz. The Middle East conflict has now entered its 7th month. Violent shoppers will be banned from retail stores in new workplace protection orders. Coles, Woolies, Kmart and Bunnings are among those backing a plan to ban offenders. The laws are earmarked to come into effect in the next 12 months. And fans of Dolly Parton will be able to celebrate the country music icon in 2027, her estate announcing Dolly Fest, a two-day festival set for Nashville and London across consecutive weekends.
0: D2E Gym, from Talacombe to Wenderee. You're never too far from a D2E.
12: In sport, Aussie selectors have made a big statement at selection, dropping five players from the ODI squad. Out-of-form batsman Manus Labuschagne among them. It comes ahead of a three-match series against Zimbabwe and Bangladesh. The Roosters' Connor Watson says he's glad his side will be facing a near full-strength Rabbitohs to end the home-and-away season. He's declared Latrell Mitchell's return for the Bunnies as perfect. And a first AFL Rising Star nomination for Port Adelaide, Lauren Young nominated after her 18-touch and two-goal showing against GWS. That's the latest in news and sport.
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9: Becoming cloudy today. Some showers, and we are chasing a top of 18. Then it's dropping down to 8 tonight, tomorrow, Thursday, Friday, all the same. 13, cloudy with showers. Right now, 14 at Sebastopol.
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0: 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Make it a family day at the Flying Horse Entertainment Venue. Great food and a payment the kids will love. Hey, it's Geordie, and now we're going to find out what's hot and what's not. Take it away, Alex and Crystal from The Brekkie Show.
1: What's not? What happened to me last night? Walking past a telephone box at night time and it's ringing.
2: Oh, like a Telstra phone box.
1: Yeah.
2: Creepy.
1: What's hot? I didn't pick it up because I've seen enough horror movies. What's not? I kind of want to know what would have happened if I had picked it up, though.
2: Curiosity, though. Kill the cat.
1: I could be in a different dimension right now. Who knows where I'd be?
2: Who knows? And what's hot? I've got an appointment with my tax accountant tomorrow, so I'm hoping to get some fat tax money back.
1: Riveting.
2: Yeah, what's not? Last year I had two jobs and I filled out the paperwork wrong, so I'm still paying a bill from last year's tax.
0: Hot and naughty sings to the Western Hotel. It'll be back tomorrow on the way. 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
2: 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How about Who's Your Dad?
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0: 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That was London Beat, I've Been Thinking About You. 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It's where you will hear the voices you know and now see the moments you've missed. 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
2: 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My name is Matt.
3: My name is Noel. They call me Ben. We're joined, as always, with our super producer, Dylan the Tennessee Pal Fagan. Most importantly, you are you. You are here. That makes this the stuff they don't want you to know. Fellow conspiracy realists, friends and neighbors, if you are listening to our strange news segment the week or the day it publishes, let us be the first to welcome you to Monday. How's it going, guys? How are we feeling?
4: Welcome to the middle of the film. Sorry, that's Monty Python. That's going good. I'm feeling like a giant nerd today, as usual.
0: Yeah, that is called Stuff They Don't Want You to Know. Nothing like a good conspiracy theory. Anyway, you can watch full episodes from start to finish all on iHeart. And coming up on Power FM, we got Somba, also Robbie Williams with Kylie Minogue.
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7: 18 today, becoming cloudy and some showers. Down at 8 tonight, tomorrow, Thursday, Friday, it's all the same. 13 cloudy with more showers. Right now it is 14 in Mount Clear, and that is the Power Cast. 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

0: 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And on the way on Para FM, this artist is touring Australia. 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

0: 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And after 12, we're heading off to 2003 with Solitaire. Then we're going further back in time to 1991 with Nirvana. 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Also, I hope you're hungry because I've got another voucher to give away for you to try KFC's Zinger Stacker Burger Box. 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
14: G'day, it's Tom Parry with your local news first. Fresh real estate data shows Ballarat's property prices went backward over winter. The average value of a home locally dropped slightly by 0.92% in the past 3 months. REA Group now puts our median house price at $586,000. $500,000 in grant funding is being shared between several schools in Ballarat and the Central Highlands to help cover the costs of out-of-hours care programs. Creswick North Primary and Warborough Primary will each be receiving $30,000. And in sport, we've now wrapped up week 2 of finals in the Central Highlands Netball League. Learmonth lodged a big victory in their A-grade semi against the Emus, the score 80-35. As for A-grade's other encounter, it had Springbank defeating Gordon 57-37. That's the latest in your local news.
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15: Hey there, I'm Jackie Lim. Latest figures show national home prices fell a further 0.2% in August, marking the fifth consecutive month of price falls across the country. All major capitals except Darwin recorded falls, with the largest drop in Adelaide. Senior economist at realestate.com, Eleanor Cray, says there are some pretty strong signs of fewer investors in the market.
16: Tax changes are also likely impacting buyer demand and confidence, as well as the ongoing price falls, which are keeping many buyers on the sidelines.
15: The Australian government has pledged over $15 million to support Pacific athletes in the lead-up to the 2032 Olympics. The PM making the announcement while overseas for the Pacific Islands Forum. Anthony Albanese says the funding will be invested over 4 years.
17: The Brisbane Olympic Games is an opportunity to engage with the Pacific, for them to see this as a part of their engagement with Australia and indeed with the world.
15: Pauline Hanson has reportedly beefed up her security detail. The One Nation leader now has as many as a dozen officers protecting her. It reportedly comes after the PM's comment the party is dangerous and would say anything to win votes. And the decades-long hunt for answers over Tupac's murder has ended. A Las Vegas jury has found Dwayne Keefe D. Davis guilty of masterminding the 1996 drive-by shooting that killed the hip-hop superstar. Tupac died 6 days after being gunned down in his car at a Vegas intersection.
0: D2E Gym. From Talacombe to Wenderee, you're never too far from a D2E.
15: In sport, Hawthorn travel to Perth today for the qualifying final against the Dockers at Optus on Thursday night. Both Jack Ginnivan and Carl Amon still need to prove their fitness for the clash. In the NRL, Penrith halfback Nathan Cleary has claimed his second Brad Fittler medal. Yasmin Meeks took out the women's top honour. And Marnus Labuschagne has been squeezed out of Australia's latest one-day squad. Pat Cummins and Mitch Stark have both been included for the ODI series against Zimbabwe and South Africa later this month. That's the latest in news and sport.
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1: Pollen count is low today, becoming cloudy with some showers at some stage. 18 is our expected top. And we're nearly there because right now it is 16. Down at 8 tonight, tomorrow, Thursday, Friday. All the same, 13 cloudy with some showers.
0: Get ready for five songs from the 80s, 90s and 90s. I just RFM's Throwback Lunch is about to begin. 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

0: Released in 1990 and off an album called Gonna Make You Sweat, that was CNC Music Factory, Gonna Make You Sweat. Jody with you, and from Gonna Make You Sweat to Gonna Make You Eat Something Delicious. So thanks to KFC and of course us at Parafim. I have a voucher to give away each day this week for you to try the Zinger Stacker Burger Box. Now, in this box is a Zinger Stacker Burger. 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So it's a free lunch. It's a yummy lunch. And it's up to you if you want to share it. Anyway, to win a voucher, you got to call me 5331031. 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And what's better than a Zinger Stacker Burger Box? Nothing. Grab yours today.
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7: 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Today, 18, becoming cloudy with showers. Dropping down to 8 tonight. Tomorrow, Thursday, Friday, it's all the same. 13, cloudy with showers. Right now, it's 16 at Canadian.
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0: couldn't chat to me because she was in the car, but she's quite excited about getting her hands on KFC's Zinger Stacker Burger Box, which has a Zinger Stacker Burger, two wicked boneless pieces, chips, drink, and potato and gravy. And it's valued at $18.95 each. And the thing is, I have more vouchers to give away for the rest of the week, so just keep listening. And what's better than a Zinger Stacker Burger Box? Nothing. 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
9: G'day, it's Tom Parry with your local news first. Premier Ben Carroll has paid a visit to Ballarat, his second in less than a month. He was here yesterday and flanked by the region's Labor MPs to spruik his recent road funding announcement that'll see 500,000 potholes statewide filled by January at a cost of $352 million. Ballarat skyline looks a little different this week, with the last of three cranes having been removed from the base hospital construction site. We're now in the final stages of the facility's redevelopment, which remains due for completion next year. And in sport, semi-finals were played in the Central Highlands Football League over the weekend. Games in the senior comp had Daylesford knocking out Buninyong in a 39-point victory, while 9 points was the margin in Skipton's win against the Eagles. That's the latest in your local news.
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10: Hey there, I'm Erin Roan with the latest. The Prime Minister says Australia will continue to offer whatever support is needed to Nepal following catastrophic flooding. The family of New South Wales hiker Michael Keats has declared him dead, but DFAT says his death has not yet been officially confirmed. 43 Aussies remain unaccounted for, with the death toll passing 900. Anthony Albanese says we have sent equipment and supplies to help relief efforts on the ground.
11: A RAF C-17A carrying humanitarian supplies has left Australia on its way to Kathmandu. There are now some 18 Australian response team personnel in Kathmandu.
10: To the US, and a jury has found a former gang leader guilty of the cold case murder of hip-hop icon Tupac Shakur. Dwayne Keffi D. Davis has pleaded not guilty in a Nevada court. He's now facing the possibility of life without parole. Not the news mortgage holders want to hear. ANZ has joined the chorus of economists expecting a rate hike this year to keep on top of inflation. The bank says they've tipped a rise of 25 basis points in November. It comes as the slump hitting Australia's housing market continues to spread. Figures from Cotality showing falls across 93% of capital city suburbs through winter. And a bit of a surprise for detectives in WA, they found methamphetamine hidden inside a breakfast McMuffin during a traffic stop in Broome, with police footage showing the drug stashed neatly inside tiny bags between the buns. A 38-year-old man's been charged.
2: D2E Gym. From Dalacombe to Wendaree, you're never too far from a D2E.
10: In sport, Australia has named its one-day squad for its series in Zimbabwe and South Africa later on this month. Manus Labuschagne, one of five players dropped. Ben Dwaters, Todd Murphy and Liam Scott also dumped from the side. Pat Cummins and Mitch Stark will return, but only for the matches against South Africa. Cooper Connolly, Oliver Peake and Joel Davies have also been added to the squad. And at the US Tennis Open, Kim Birrell has advanced to the second round. She returned from an overnight rain delay and managed to save match point. James Duckworth also winning through.
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0: Radio today, 18. Becoming cloudy and there are some showers out there somewhere. Down 8 tonight, tomorrow, Thursday, Friday. It's all the same. 13 cloudy with showers and right now 17 at Black Hill.
2: 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While you're at work, we play hit after hit after hit. Thanks to Harvey Norman Ballarat and Ballarat District Trotting Club. 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

0: It's Workday Hits on Parafem, and it's thanks to Brighton District Trotting Club. Make it a family day at the Flying Horse Entertainment Venue. Great food in the playroom. The kids will love. That was Boom Funk MC's Freestyler. Geordie here. And when it comes to What the Cluck this morning, there was a really awesome prize up for grabs.
1: Flynn, what do you think it is? What are those chickens singing?
2: Party in the USA.
3: Flynn, do you know who sings that song?
2: Miley Cyrus.
3: Oh, Flynn, you know what, mate? You're onto it. Yes.
1: Although saying that, we found out this morning she's changed her name.
3: Yeah, she's just Miley now. Apparently she doesn't want to be Miley Cyrus anymore. It's just Miley. All right, Flynn, congratulations, mate. You get to go to Into the Woods this Friday night. Are you keen for that?
2: Yeah.
0: Now, What the Cluck will be back next Tuesday. And when it comes to Into the Woods, you can get your tickets from hermadge.com. So it's on Friday at 7:30. There's a matinee on Saturday at 1:30, also at 7:30, and then a matinee on Sunday at 1:30. Coming up, Ariana Grande and Fine Young Cannibals on Parafem.
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0: 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That was Fine Young Cannibals, She Drives Me Crazy. 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Now, kids have been encouraged to write their own news story. Some might want to write gossip. Some might want to write something that's happening at their school. Or some might want to give us a cooking recipe.
1: We are thrilled to announce that our fashion reporter and our cooking department are teaming up to make fashion food photography. Here's Riley. That's right, ladies. I'm here to help you turn these cookies from drab to fab. Let's get baking!
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1: 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As you can see, by using these simple camera angles, these cookies look just as good as they taste.
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0: 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Anyway, it's all thanks to Jenny's ELC, where families feel at home. 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
4: Well, yesterday there was a bit of speculation going around about Miley Cyrus and her last name. She changed her name on the website and her Instagram handle, but now it has been fully confirmed. She's dropped Cyrus from her Instagram handle name and it's just Miley now.
5: Oh.
4: So I think she just wants to go by Miley. You know, like Cher goes by Cher.
5: Yeah, or Prince.
4: Yeah, or Prince. She's just Miley now.
5: Oh, there we go. Well, good for just Miley. And Naya Rivera, who was in Glee and passed away tragically 6 years ago, her son, Josie Dorsey, is 11 years old now and is following in his late mother's footsteps as an actor. He is starring with his dad, Ryan Dorsey, in a new film called The Burning Valley. So he's following in his mum's footsteps. Yeah, and remember, for all the latest news, powerfmballarat.com.au.
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0: Right now it is sitting at 17 degrees, but 18 is our expected top, so we're not far off it. Becoming cloudy with some showers. Down to 8 tonight, tomorrow, Thursday, Friday, all cloudy with showers in all 13. And that's the Powercast. Thanks to McDonald's. And don't Maccas walk, Maccas run to the new cheesy quarter pounder.
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0: You're home with the hits, 103.1 Parafim. That was Taylor Swift, The Fate of Ophelia. And after a month of eating lots of pies, they have finally announced the winner of the People's Choice Pie. And it is, drumroll, Emma's Meredith Dairy Goat Deluxe Pie. Now, second prize went to Mrs. Brown Bakes Banana and Honey Miso Caramel Gold Hand Fever Pie, which is available at Prey and local markets. And third prize went to Sovereign Hill's Slow Cooked Blade Steak Pepper Pie. So they're still tallying up the official numbers, but they're saying that over 23,000 pies were consumed throughout the month of August. So there you go. And coming up on Para FM, the drummer of this band wrote the song, and he went on to say in an interview that sometimes he'll be riding his bike or eating a piece of pizza and he'll hear a melody and try to think of a lyric. And apparently that was the case with this song.
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0: So that's Tuesday's workday hits done, but it's back tomorrow at 10 a.m. And it's thanks to Ballarat and District Trotting Club, Make It a Family Day, the Flying Horse Entertainment Venue, great food in the playroom the kids will love. Stick around because after two we've got Sabrina Carpenter. Also, R.E.M.
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8: G'day, it's Tom Parry with your local news first. Fresh real estate data shows Ballarat's property prices went backward over winter. The average value of a home locally dropped slightly by 0.92% in the past 3 months. REA Group now puts our median house price at $586,000. $500,000 in grant funding is being shared between several schools in Ballarat and the Central Highlands to help cover the costs of out-of-hours care programs. Creswick North Primary and Warborough Primary will each be receiving $30,000. And in sport, we've now wrapped up week two of finals in the Central Highlands Netball League. Learmonth lodged a big victory in their A-grade semi against the Emus, the score 80 goals to 35. As for A-grade's other encounter, it had Springbank defeating Gordon 57-37. That's the latest in your local news.
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9: Hey there, I'm Erin Roan with the latest. An RAAF plane carrying humanitarian supplies is on its way from Australia to Nepal following catastrophic flooding there. The death toll has passed 900, with 43 Australians still unaccounted for. The family of New South Wales hiker Michael Keats has declared him dead, but the Foreign Minister Penny Wong says they're still waiting to hear from official channels.
10: The Australian government has not yet received official confirmation of Mr. Keats' passing. He does remain unaccounted for in terms of the information we have.
9: On Nine there, to the US now, and a former Southside Cribs gang leader has been found guilty of the murder of Tupac Shakur nearly three decades after he was gunned down in Vegas. A jury taking just 3 hours to reach the verdict against Dwayne Keith Davis. He's now facing life in prison but has indicated plans to appeal. The slump hitting Australia's housing market is spreading. Figures from Cotality showing falls across 93% of capital city suburbs through winter. Cotality's Gerard Berg says the dip is set to continue, with experts predicting another rate rise in the coming months as well.
11: Yeah, so another rate rise would obviously have an impact on the mortgage serviceability pressures, so rising the cost of servicing that mortgage, but also reduce borrowing capacity for households as well. So that would likely put further downward pressure on demand.
9: And Dolly Parton fans will get the opportunity to pay the ultimate tribute next year, her estate announcing Dolly Fest, a two-day celebration across Nashville and London.
2: D2E Gym, from Dalacombe to Wendouree. You're never too far from a D2E.
9: In sport, Aussie selectors have swung the axe ahead of the one-day series against Zimbabwe and South Africa. Manus Labuschagne, one of five players dropped off the back of poor form. Pat Cummins and Mitch Dunk will join the squad for the South African leg. And in the AFL, the Brisbane Lions are raring to go ahead of their qualifying final against Sydney on Saturday. Co-captain Harris Andrews says it won't be a walk in the park.
12: Finals is a different beast, and you know the games are obviously probably played at a bit of a higher intensity, so don't shy away from the fact that, you know, it is a different occasion, and try and make the most of it.
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13: A high chance of showers for the rest of today. Tomorrow, it's looking cloudy with a medium chance of showers and a top of 13 degrees. Then on Thursday, cloudy, a high chance of showers and a top of 13.
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0: Justin Bieber with Ghost on Power FM. It is Chelsea with you for your home run. Happy Tuesday. Hey, happy first day of spring. Hope it's going well for you. Hey, plenty on the show this afternoon. I'll explain how you could be winning yourself a Father's Day prize pack with Alex and Crystal. Plus, we're going to be answering the question, what happens when you mix a UK male solo artist with an LA girl group? Nobody knows you're out of control. You, of course, get this incredible track from Cat Psy called Animal, which Ed Sheeran co-wrote, and we're going to listen to it in the next 10 minutes. Would you like that? Great. Well, that's exactly what we'll do. Keep it locked on Power FM.
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0: Hey, when I come around on Power FM, Chill's hanging out with you here. Now, someone who's an Aussie icon as a children's entertainer, but also I think her tracks are banging, really. They're quite catchy. I'm talking about Emma Memma, and she is on her Jungle Picnic tour. She's bringing it to the Civic Hall on the 20th, and this morning Alex and Crystal caught up with her.
1: Well, you did mention this before. You won that aria for Dance Island Party last year. Now, you won one a couple of years ago for Emma Memma. Are you looking to go for the trifecta of arias?
2: I mean, look, we're just thrilled to even be nominated. The fact that we're a new brand, you know, in the category, you know, obviously you see people that have been there for a long time, like the Wiggles and Bluey and Justine Clark and, you know, some ABC classics. And it's just a thrill to be nominated each time. And actually, some of the nominations are going to come out in the next month. So I'm interested to see. But I think ultimately we're one of the only independent children's companies that are touring still. You know, for any other children's brand, you know, like Peppa Pig or Paw Patrol, they've got huge companies that are backing them. So we are just so thrilled to still be touring at this rate.
1: Well, we appreciate that you do, and we appreciate that you are coming to Ballarat later this month on the 20th.
2: Thank you. We are so excited.
0: Oh, I'm excited for you. If you're going along to that, that's going to be incredible. Hey, you can catch more of Alex and Crystal tomorrow morning from 6. Stick around. A throwback to 2010 from Teo Cruz on the way after your weather on Power.
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7: There's a high chance of showers expected for the rest of today. Tomorrow, it's looking cloudy with a medium chance of showers and a top of 13 degrees. Then on Thursday, cloudy, a high chance of showers and a top of 13. That's your Powercast thanks to McDonald's. 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

0: Crew's Dynamite on Power FM. Chels with you here. What an iconic track that one is from 2010. Hey, an icon of the music world who's released an album this year and who has also just hosted a festival called the Daisy Chain Fields Festival, raising a total of $20 million for charities supporting women and girls. It's, of course, the icon Olivia Rodrigo. This song's called Stupid Song and it's anything but. And absolutely smashing their goals is on the way, and so is some new music from Dasha. Yes, that is the artist responsible for Austin that always gets stuck in your head. New one, Memo, plays for you inside 15 on Power.
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0: The moment from the Domain Tunnel through to the Ring Road Greensborough Bound, a bit of congestion jumping onto the Deepak Bypass towards Robinson's Road. Once you get past that, a clear run onto the Western Freeway all the way back to Ballarat. Census night was Tuesday the 11th of August. There's still time to complete. In the census, every answer matters. Authorised by the Australian Bureau of Statistics, Canberra. And that's the latest traffic on Power FM.
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0: 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Hey, stick around. Plenty on the way, including a duo, a DJ duo, whose album is just absolutely smashing it, Paradise. But we're going to throw it back to one from a few years ago. I Want You. 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
9: A smooth start on the roads of Sabo, no hold-ups or breakdowns. As we run out of Melbourne, the Westgate Freeway is looking nice and clear coming out of the city. The Ring Road is patchy through to the Deer Park Bypass, which is also slowing through to Hopkins Road on the Western Freeway. 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That's the latest traffic on Power FM.
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10: Hi there, I'm Brett Mack with your local news first. The Victorian government says two Ballarat sites are among 12 locations being fast-tracked for housing development across the state. One site is industrial land near the Eureka Centre in Ballarat East, while the other is vacant land close to existing industrial and commercial precincts in Ballarat. The sites are part of the government's Unlocking Strategic Sites program, which aims to speed up rezoning processes and could help deliver more than 2,000 homes across Victoria. All projects will still be subject to planning assessments and community consultation before any development can proceed. The chief executive of the City of Ballarat says it will fund the repairs needed to get the Wenderee Ballarat Rowing Club boat shed open again. The shed, which dates back to 1861, was recently closed due to serious structural problems. Evan King saying there's been some confusion recently over who's responsible for what when it comes to the shed's integrity and maintenance.
11: It's always been a bit unclear around who's responsible for what. We've recently entered into new license agreements, which really clarifies roles and responsibilities, and that the City of Ballarat is responsible for the structural integrity of those boat sheds.
10: Updating sport, and the Lexus Melbourne Cup Tour is coming to Ballarat this afternoon, giving locals the chance to see Australia's most iconic racing trophy up close. The Cup can be seen at the North Ballarat Sports Club from 4 p.m. today. The tour is particularly meaningful for Ballarat residents, with local connections including Michelle Payne, who won the famous race in 2015, and Ballarat-based two-time Melbourne Cup winning trainer Robert Hickmott. That's the latest in your local news.
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12: Hey there, I'm Erin Roan with the latest. The Prime Minister says now is not the time to discuss the role climate change may have played in the catastrophic flooding disaster in Nepal. The death toll has risen past 900, with 43 Australians still missing. The family of New South Wales hiker Michael Keats has declared him dead, but DFAT says it is still waiting for official confirmation. Anthony Albanese says now is not the time for climate debate.
13: My thoughts are solely focused at this point in time on the families and on the extraordinarily difficult time that we're going through, and offering our support to Nepal.
12: A Sydney court has issued an arrest warrant for a reality star who's failed to show up for a hearing on domestic violence charges. Irishman Nathan Gallagher was due in Burwood local court today, accused of assaulting his former partner and below-deck Mediterranean castmate. The 28-year-old has been convicted despite his absence, with Border Force indicating he's no longer in the country. The cost of rebuilding homes after extreme weather is rising faster than inflation. Figures from Cotality show building costs rose about 30% in the 5 years to March 2026, about 6% above CPI. And if you are one of the million or so Aussie families on the childcare subsidy, make sure you complete your annual update of income details. Service Australia's Chelsea Kavickley says it will ensure you're not being shortchanged.
14: So around 80% of customers would get a top-up or no change at all. So it's really important to make sure that your income estimate is correct, to make sure that we pay you the right amount of childcare subsidy.
1: D2E Gym. From Talacombe to Wenderee, you're never too far from a D2E.
12: In sport, the Cats coach has spoken for the first time since the club's concussion saga, admitting he's unsure if the player at the centre of the controversial contract will ever play for the club again. Geelong was slapped with a $140,000 fine for failing to inform the AFL of the waiver in Jake Colajasny's contract. And tennis star Stefanos Tsitsipas says he's not surprised Nick Kyrgios has been suspended for cocaine use. Speaking at the US Open, Tsitsipas says it came as no shock.
15: I knew about all of this before any announcement was made, and when I saw it on social media, I was like, here we go. I kind of expected it.
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0: A high chance of showers for the rest of today. Tomorrow, it's looking cloudy with a medium chance of showers and a top of 13 degrees. Then on Thursday, cloudy, a high chance of showers and a top of 13.
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0: Pearl Jam with Daughter on Power FM. Chels with you for your home run, and we are looking for some junior members to join our team. 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In fact, if they tick all of those boxes, they're the perfect candidate. 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
1: Did you guess it? Ed's biggest song of 2017, Shape of You on Power. Chels with you here. And this morning on the Brekkie Show, Alex and Crystal were talking about songs with a bit of a different vibe.
2: We were talking about this yesterday and I've been thinking all night. I'm like, I can't think of a nice sort of sweetsy song I would want at my funeral. And I thought, no, it doesn't have to be that serious. Like, it's a celebration of life.
0: Yeah.
2: I just wanted to have a good time. And it reminded me of my best friend that I grew up with. Her dad, he was a character. And when he passed away just a few years ago as well, this was the song he had as they were closing the curtain.
3: They're coming to take me away, ha-ha. They're coming to take me away, ho-ho, hee-hee, ha-ha. To the funny farm where life is beautiful all the time. And
0: all right, so if we're going non-serious, what song would you go for?
2: Okay, listen, I would actually really love to be buried, but I thought, oh, if I got cremated, we could probably go with this banger.
4: This girl is on fire.
2: Good bit of fun, right?
1: Definitely some mixed reactions in that room, that's for sure. Hey, you can catch more of Alex and Crystal tomorrow morning from 6 a.m. Stick around, an iconic track from Starship from 85 that still hits just as hard to this day. It plays after your weather on Power.
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0: And touch wood, we're not losing another legend. But Lionel Richie has checked himself into hospital after finishing a concert in America and running out of breath. He had to perform his final song in a chair before he checked himself into hospital. They're looking into possible dehydration, but his health has been a concern recently and he is in the intensive care unit at the moment.
2: Oh, dear. Well, speaking of Lionel's, another one, Lionel Messi, he has officially announced that he is retiring from international football, so it's bringing his legendary career with Argentina to an end. He's come out and he said the decision hurt and it still hurts deep inside, but he believes that his time has come to step aside.
0: He's going to be sorely missed in the game. And remember to get all your latest news at powerfmballarat.com.au.
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1: There's a high chance of showers expected for the rest of today. Tomorrow, it's looking cloudy with a medium chance of showers and a top of 13 degrees. Then on Thursday, cloudy, a high chance of showers and a top of 13. That's your Powercast thanks to McDonald's. 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

0: heard you hitting all of those high notes in Starships We Built This City on Power FM. Chels with you here. And on the way, an artist who's recently had a bit of a dig at Taylor Swift and Travis Kelce for not being invited to their wedding. Harry Styles said this at his latest performance at Madison Square Garden.
1: 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And they also do weddings.
0: I tell you what, he knows how to work the crowd, that's for sure. Let's celebrate the boldness that is Harry Styles and his sass in American Girls Inside 10 on Power.
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7: Smooth sailings on the roads of Savo. There's no collisions or breakdowns around town. As we run out of Melbourne, the Westgate Freeway is nice and clear coming out of the city. The Ring Road is starting to slow through to the Deer Park Bypass, which is busy through to Hopkins Road on the Western Freeway. 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That's the latest traffic on Power FM.
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8: Hi there, I'm Brett Mack with your local news first. A recent CFA survey has found most Victorians living in bushfire-prone areas recognise that leaving early is the safest option, but many would still wait too long to act. 81% of respondents said that they were unlikely to leave their homes until a fire was threatening their property, while 12% said they would stay and defend their homes. CFA Chief Officer Jason Heffernan says hot and dry conditions are expected across regional Victoria this spring, making it essential to prepare a bushfire plan early. He says plans should be written down and include when to leave, where to go, and different routes that can be taken. Meantime, the cost of rebuilding homes after extreme weather events is increasing faster than inflation. A new analysis released by the Insurance Council of Australia reveals that shortages and growing costs of building materials and trade services are putting greater pressure on housing and insurance affordability. The findings come as the Streatham community continues to recover after 59 structures, including around 15 homes, were destroyed in the January 2026 bushfire. Traffic disruptions are expected in Ballarat's busy Western Growth Corridor, with Dyson Drive now closed between Kensington Drive and Wiltshire Lane. The closure is needed for sewer connection works linked to the Hollyoak development and is expected to remain in place until late September, weather permitting. Signed detours are in place via Kensington Drive, with motorists urged to allow extra travel time while works continue. And more than 23,000 pies were eaten during August as Ballarat's Best Pie Competition celebrated its most successful year on record. 30 bakeries competed for the People's Choice Award, with Emma's Bakery taking the top prize for its Meredith Dairy Goat Deluxe Pie. The month-long competition showcased Ballarat's growing reputation as a food destination and highlighted local baking talent. That's the latest in your local news.
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9: Hey there, I'm Erin Roan. A miracle following catastrophic flooding across the Nepal-Tibet border, with an Australian who had been unaccounted for found safe. The government confirming they've made contact with the Aussie who is on the Tibet side of the border and now receiving support. It means the number of Australians unaccounted for following the flooding event falls to 42. An RAAF plane filled with humanitarian supplies is making its way to the region. Work also continuing to reach more than 600 workers believed trapped in a network of mud-filled tunnels along the flooded river. The death toll has passed 900. The Prime Minister has hit back at China after it warned there would be consequences for Taiwan's inclusion in the Pacific Islands Forum. China's envoy not happy about the move.
10: We certainly have serious concern. Taiwan is not a dialogue partner for the forum. So we have serious concern. We have made our position very clear.
9: But Anthony Albanese insists it is up to the forum to decide the future of the region and not any other country. Jetstar has completed its first test flight to Western Sydney International Airport. Flight JQ7990 carried crew but no passengers and touched down 14 minutes early. The test looking at taxi routes to the gates, the aero bridge and the fueling process ahead of the start of commercial flights in October. To the US now, and a group of 22 states has filed a lawsuit against Amazon amid allegations of marketplace manipulation. The alleged scheme netted $20 billion US dollars for the company since 2019.
1: D2E Gym. From Talacombe to Wenderee, you're never too far from a D2E.
9: In sport, the NRL's controversial kickoff experiment isn't going away just yet. The league said to trial the rule in two more games this round, despite criticism from players and coaches. And in the AFL, the Dockers train today as final preparations ramp up ahead of Thursday's qualifying final against Hawthorn. Coach Justin Longmuir says the whole team needs to trust in the work they've done so far this year.
11: We should have a lot of belief, not just those four coming back. We should have a lot of belief from what we've done and have a lot of belief that our footy stands up. So, yeah, we're not definitely not taking this game lightly.
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0: A high chance of showers for the rest of today. Tomorrow, it's looking cloudy with a medium chance of showers and a top of 13 degrees. Then on Thursday, cloudy, a high chance of showers and a top of 13.
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0: Mary Bomb, you ought to know on Power FM. Chels hanging out with you here. Now, Alex and Crystal are celebrating Father's Day, which, by the way, is this weekend on Sunday. And all this week, they have your chance to win some prizes just by guessing the name of a famous dad when they give you some clues. 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And make sure you're listening out to play again tomorrow. And stick around, I'll let you know how this morning's contestant went down inside 10 after Miley on Power.
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0: Miley Cyrus, End of the World on Power FM. It is Chelsea hanging out with you here. Now, all this week, Alex and Crystal are celebrating Father's Day early. They're playing Who's Your Dad on The Breaky Show. You just need to guess the famous dad based on the clues, and you could be winning yourself an incredible prize pack. Your chance to play again tomorrow, but here's how it went down this morning.
1: I was born in London in the 1970s.
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1: My wife was once part of one of the world's biggest girl groups.
3: Kylie.
1: Kylie, do you think you have it?
3: David Beckham.
1: David Beckham, Alex.
3: Yeah.
1: Yes, Kylie, you've got it. Good job. It is, of course, David Beckham. Oh, Harry, Ruby and Emma, I'm so sorry you just missed out, but that's okay because we're going to be playing Who's Your Dad for the rest of the week.
0: Absolutely, we will be. So make sure you listen out for your chance to play again tomorrow with Alex and Crystal. Stick around. A song that Dad probably loves from Kid Rock on the way, taking us back to 07 all summer long after your weather on Power.
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0: There's a high chance of showers expected for the rest of today. Tomorrow, it's looking cloudy with a medium chance of showers and a top of 13 degrees. Then on Thursday, cloudy, a high chance of showers and a top of 13. That's your Powercast thanks to McDonald's. 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

touched on it because they brought it out again this year. Hey, another throwback from the 90s from Seal. Definitely one of his most iconic tracks. A little bit more of that in my life. Let's do that inside 15. We'll hear that whole track on Power.

Gee, I've not heard that one for a while. It's Kid Rock's All Summer Long on Power FM. Chels with you here. And look, speaking of throwbacks, here's one from 25 years ago that's been remade. Michelle Branch and the New Radicals, The Game of Love.

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0: 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Stick around, they're bringing us tunes to roll over into the evening, like a classic song that when I hear it, all I think about is Shrek. Sorry, Smash Mouth. 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
2: I got a bunch of clothes in there from when I was living there in my 20s.
3: Oh, yeah, right, yeah.
2: I went in there and was like, the big thing I need is shoes. Open up the cupboard and I go, oh, yeah, there's a pair of shoes. Those shoes are usually black. Why do they look a bit white? And I sort of leaned in and I saw they were fluffy, covered in mould.
3: No, like white fluffy mould.
2: White
3: mold.
2: Fluffy mould the Rank. Whole way through. Oh. 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
9: Still nice and clear on the roads around town. There's no pranks or hold-ups. As we run out of Melbourne, the Westgate Freeway is starting to slow from Williamstown Road. As for the Ring Road, it's banked up through to the Deer Park Bypass, which has a slow run to Hopkins Road on the Western Freeway. 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
11: Hi there, I'm Brett Mack with your local news first. The Victorian government says 2 Ballarat sites are among 12 locations being fast-tracked for housing development across the state. One site is industrial land near the Eureka Centre in Ballarat East, while the other is vacant land close to existing industrial and commercial precincts in Ballarat. The sites are part of the government's Unlocking Strategic Sites program, which aims to speed up rezoning processes and could help deliver more than 2,000 homes across Victoria. All projects will still be subject to planning assessments and community consultation before any development can proceed. The chief executive of the City of Ballarat says it will fund the repairs needed to get the Wenderee Ballarat Rowing Club boat shed open again. The shed, which dates back to 1861, was recently closed due to serious structural problems. Evan King saying there's been some confusion recently over who's responsible for what when it comes to the shed's integrity and maintenance.
12: It's always been a bit unclear around who's responsible for what. We've recently entered into new license agreements, which really clarifies roles and responsibilities, and that the City of Ballarat is responsible for the structural integrity of those boat sheds.
11: Updating sport, and the Lexus Melbourne Cup Tour is coming to Ballarat this afternoon, giving locals the chance to see Australia's most iconic racing trophy up close. The Cup can be seen at the North Ballarat Sports Club from 4pm today. The tour is particularly meaningful for Ballarat residents, with local connections including Michelle Payne, who won the famous race in 2015, and Ballarat-based two-time Melbourne Cup winning trainer Robert Hickmott. That's the latest in your local news.
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0: Hey there, I'm Erin Roan with the latest. An Australian who had previously been unaccounted for following catastrophic flooding across the Nepal-Tibet border has been found safe. Federal government officials say they've made contact with the Aussie in Tibet, with the person now receiving support and managing to contact their loved ones. It means the number of Aussies missing following the disaster now falls to 42. The death toll has climbed past 950. The Prime Minister has shrugged off China's warning of consequences following the inclusion of Taiwan in the Pacific Islands Forum in Palau. China's envoy says they have serious concerns about the inclusion, but Anthony Albanese says what's best for the region should be decided by those in it.
13: I think this is primarily a gathering of the Pacific family, the members of the Pacific Islands Forum. The Pacific Islands Forum determines what happens here, not any other country.
0: Australia has locked in a fifth consecutive month of declines across the housing market. Figures from Cotality showing the National Value Index fell almost 1% in August, with home values now sitting 3.6% below the peak seen in March. Cotality's Jared Berg says while another rate hike is predicted, we could see cuts as soon as next year.
14: Realistically, if the forecasts around inflation are correct, the Reserve Bank may be able to start cutting in the middle of next year, and that might see the market start to recover.
0: And there are grave concerns for legendary singer Lionel Richie. The 77-year-old fell ill during a concert in the US. He has been rushed to hospital.
1: D2E Gym. From Talacombe to Wenderee, you're never too far from a D2E.
0: In sport, Australia has named its one-day squad for its series in Zimbabwe and South Africa later on this month. Marnus Labuschagne, one of five players dropped. Ben Dwarshuis, Todd Murphy and Liam Scott also dumped. And the Brisbane Lions are gearing up for their qualifying final against an embattled Sydney outfit on Saturday. Lions co-captain Harris Andrews says they're just focusing on their own game, though.
15: Coming back to our process is important for us, regardless of who's out on the field. We know that the Swans are a really proud outfit and, you know, they're going to be super competitive and obviously a really great team, and they've shown that over a long period of time.
1: Septic tank emergency? 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
0: A high chance of showers for the rest of today. Tomorrow, it's looking cloudy with a medium chance of showers and a top of 13 degrees. Then on Thursday, cloudy, a high chance of showers and a top of 13.
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0: 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Chel's hanging out with you here, reminding you that you can keep on listening to us no matter where you're going. 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Someone on the way who's doing big things, stuff for the history books himself. 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

0: It's Warren Passenger on Power FM. It is Chels hanging out with you here. Now, this morning on the Brekkie Show, Alex and Crystal gone on to the topic of funeral songs, and Lauren gave them a call.
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0: There's a high chance of showers expected for the rest of today. Tomorrow, it's looking cloudy with a medium chance of showers and a top of 13 degrees. Then on Thursday, cloudy, a high chance of showers and a top of 13. That's your Powercast thanks to McDonald's. 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

0: Olivia Rodrigo dropped dead on Power FM. It is Chelsea with you here for your home run. It's a Tuesday evening. We're nearly at the end of the day. It feels like freedom. Yeah, yeah. Freedom. End of the work day. Getting home, kicking up your feet. Oh, that's all I'm thinking about. About is also the new one from Jem Casadaley, and we're going to play it for you inside 10 on Power.
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2: In Mount Pleasant, a building fire at Humphrey Street. We have crews on the scene, so avoid the area if you can. As we run out of Melbourne, the Williamstown Road is banking up on the Westgate Freeway. Otherwise, the Ring Road is slowing through to the Deer Park Bypass, which has a banked up run to Hopkins Road on the Western Freeway. After that, a smooth run. 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That's the latest traffic on Power FM.
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5: It's John here with the latest. Port Adelaide will be without Indy Tahau for the rest of the AFLW season. Scans confirming the star forward who won the league's leading goal kicker award last year has suffered an ACL injury. Switching coach and team sheets for round 10 of the NRLW have been released today. Ellie Johnson returns from suspension for the Sharks, while Tamika Jones is back for the Bulldogs. And Aussies Kimberly Burrell and Maya Joint have advanced to the second round of the US Tennis Open today.
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0: 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I'm giving you the permission today. Hey, stick around. Dua Lipa's on the way, plus the boys, Will and Woody, are about to take you for the drive home. Hope you have a great evening, and I'll chat with you again tomorrow from 2. 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
9: Hi there, I'm Brett Mack with your local news first. A recent CFA survey has found most Victorians living in bushfire-prone areas recognise that leaving early is the safest option, but many would still wait too long to act. 81% of respondents said that they were unlikely to leave their homes until a fire was threatening their property, while 12% said they would stay and defend their homes. CFA Chief Officer Jason Heffernan says hot and dry conditions are expected across regional Victoria this spring, making it essential to prepare a bushfire plan early. He says plans should be written down and include when to leave, where to go, and different routes that can be taken. Meantime, the cost of rebuilding homes after extreme weather events is increasing faster than inflation. A new analysis released by the Insurance Council of Australia reveals that shortages and growing costs of building materials and trade services are putting greater pressure on housing and insurance affordability. The findings come as the Streatham community continues to recover after 59 structures, including around 15 homes, were destroyed in the January 2026 bushfire. Traffic disruptions are expected in Ballarat's busy Western Growth Corridor, with Dyson Drive now closed between Kensington Drive and Wiltshire Lane. The closure is needed for sewer connection works linked to the Hollyoak development and is expected to remain in place until late September, weather permitting. Signed detours are in place via Kensington Drive, with motorists urged to allow extra travel time while works continue. And more than 23,000 pies were eaten during August as Ballarat's Best Pie Competition celebrated its most successful year on record. 30 bakeries competed for the People's Choice Award, with Emma's Bakery taking the top prize for its Meredith Dairy Goat Deluxe Pie. The month-long competition showcased Ballarat's growing reputation as a food destination and highlighted local baking talent. That's the latest in your local news.
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6: Hey there, I'm Erin Roan. The number of Australians unaccounted for in the Nepal region following catastrophic flooding has fallen to 42, with one person confirmed safe on the Tibet side of the border. Government officials say they've made contact with the Aussie, who has also been in contact with their loved ones. The death toll has climbed past 950. Meantime, our PM says Australia will continue to offer whatever support is needed to the region.
10: A RAF C-17A carrying humanitarian supplies has left Australia on its way to Kathmandu. There are now some 18 Australian response team personnel in Kathmandu.
6: It's not the news mortgage holders want to hear. ANZ has joined the chorus of economists expecting a rate hike this year to keep on top of inflation. The bank says they've tipped a rise of 25 basis points in November. It comes as house prices across the country continue to fall, posting a drop of almost 1% in August alone. To the US now, and a former Southside Crips gang leader has been found guilty of the murder of Tupac Shakur nearly three decades after he was gunned down in Vegas. A jury taking just 3 hours to reach the verdict against Dwayne Keith Davis. He is now facing life in prison but has indicated plans to appeal. And Dolly Parton fans will get the opportunity to pay the ultimate tribute next year. Her estate has announced Dolly Fest, a two-day celebration across Nashville and London. It was originally planned for her 80th birthday this year, with hopes Dolly would perform and host.
0: D2E Gym. From Talacombe to Wanneree, you're never too far from a D2E.
6: In sport, Aussie selectors have swung the axe ahead of the one-day series against Zimbabwe and South Africa. Manus Labuschagne, one of five players dropped off the back of poor form. Pat Cummins and Mitch Stark to join the squad for the South African part of the tour. And Nathan Cleary says he won't be rushed into deciding where he'll play beyond 2027. The Panthers superstar becomes a free agent from November 1st, but insists his focus is firmly on the NRL finals. He says it is a big decision. He's happy to take his time before weighing up his future.
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11: A high chance of showers for the rest of today. Tomorrow, it's looking cloudy with a medium chance of showers and a top of 13 degrees. Then on Thursday, cloudy, a high chance of showers and a top of 13.

0: If you're hearing this, then we are already dead. Well, not really.
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5: Still struggling, still a bit of brain fog. Slept, had a dream about Sylvester Stallone, Sylvester the cat last night.
6: Did you?
7: What did the dream entail? Because we did dance with Sylvester.
5: We had a dance with Sylvester and Tweety Bird and Bugs Bunny and the girls.
7: There was a session of Limbo at Movie World. By the way, we took the girls to Movie World over the weekend.
5: Yeah.
7: There was a weird Limbo session with all those crazy cats. And then I feel like Sylvester did give us a lot more time than I expected on the dance floor.
5: I was making eyes at Sylvester for a little while.
7: There was a weird chemistry going on between the two of you.
5: Yeah.
7: What did the dream entail?
5: I can't say.
7: Whoa.
5: Yeah.
7: Well, all right.
5: It wasn't all right at
7: all. That's where we're at, Australia. That's where we're at. And today on the show, it's worth saying all the producers on this radio show have gone through hours of audio.
5: Yeah.
7: Like you and me, our daughters were mic'd up for the entire thing. So they have been sifting through like literally hours and hours and hours of audio. One of the challenges that was put to us was some rules that we had to stick to.
5: That's right.
7: That our partners gave last week.
5: Yeah.
7: Now, I mean, we've come out of the weekend thinking that we pretty much nailed it.
5: I didn't really think about them. It was survival for me.
7: I wasn't
5: thinking about the regulations. I was like, let's just get through. And I thought that I'd adhered to them.
7: Yeah, I knew them all. It was just like, I know the rules here. I know the restrictions. And I'm absolutely nailing this. I'm not surprised that you didn't think about the rules, though, because I've got some audio here that the producers have told me about, which would suggest that you broke a rule.
8: Just make sure she's on music control, because you always say the radio is broken and it's not fair.
9: Dad, next song. Next song.
10: Next song?
9: Yeah.
10: What do you mean?
9: Next song.
11: Next song.
7: Going on there, mate? We had different cars. My car had frozen for the entire drive.
5: Yeah.
7: What's going on in your car?
5: The car stereo is mine.
7: Whoa.
5: Yeah.
7: Yeah. It was a rule, man.
5: I know.
7: There was a poor sexy D. He was in my car and we were listening to kids' stories. Sexy.
12: Yeah, I chucked my headphones on.
7: So quickly put his headphones on.
5: All right, we're going to hear more from the Dadventure a bit later on, including all of the rules that were broken and not broken, the fastest roller coaster in the Southern Hemisphere, the girls having the time of their lives. But most importantly, right up next, your shot at $500 in Chemist Warehouse cash, the next code word that you will need. It's Will and Woody. Hope you're having a wonderful drive home.

0: 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Now, Woods, speaking of the dad venture, I've got a question for everyone right now. Where'd you bump into an ex? Now, there's a few layers here. I don't think I haven't told you this yet, but I did bump into an ex on the dad venture.
1: Happens a lot.
0: Wouldn't have said that.
1: It's actually rare to go out with you without you being like, oh God, I dated her.
0: Yeah, I nearly didn't do this topic because I knew that you would come for me.
1: I'm just saying that
0: and
1: does happen.
0: Be careful,
1: to you.
0: Otherwise I will flip it on you and it happens fast.
1: Okay, proceed. No further jabs.
0: So it actually happened to me bumping into an ex at the airport.
1: Yeah.
0: First up, before we'd even left.
1: Oh, this was leaving to this go.
0: We were over at the console. I saw there's a girl that it's 10 years ago.
1: Yeah.
0: Maybe even a little bit longer, more like 12 years ago.
1: But it's always weird. It doesn't matter how many years it's
0: right?
1: been. It's always weird.
0: It's really weird. Yeah. So we both saw each other and I don't know. I really thought, so if you see, so I've been with Sam for 10 years, right? Yeah. So I can't see an ex outside of like nearer than 10 years to me.
1: Sure.
0: Right?
1: Yeah. Yeah.
0: And anyone listening right now that has an ex that's less than 10 years or even less than 5 years.
1: Yeah.
0: There's always this feeling of, oh my God, I need to look like I'm together.
1: Oh, totally. Yeah, yeah, yeah.
0: Like I am so fine. Yeah. You've never seen a happier, more successful, chill, confident person on the planet.
1: And it's a bit sick, but you also want them to think like, oh, he's still got it.
0: He's got it.
1: I hate that that's a thing, but yes. It's not that I'm trying to be with them or anything.
0: Yes.
1: But you just want them to walk away and go like, whoa, he's doing well.
0: Yeah, no, 100%. You're the one that got away.
1: You want to be the one that got away.
0: We all want that.
1: Yeah.
0: Now, weirdly, so I haven't seen her for 10 plus years. Now, we're both with our kids.
1: Okay, yeah.
0: So I'm with Max, right?
1: Yeah.
0: She's got her kid in a pram.
1: Yeah.
0: Next to her husband.
1: Yeah. Were you competing kids? It goes there. It does. Because you're like, I think my kids are better than your kids.
0: It did.
1: And we had to go.
0: There was a little bit. I was eyeing off her kid. And then, you know, the first thought I had to myself was like, oh, a little bit old to be in a pram.
1: Oh.
0: But then all of a sudden I was like, why? What am I doing?
1: Were they being disobedient?
0: I've got no issue with your child. I don't know your child. I don't know your husband. In hindsight, you should be happy.
1: I know. It's evil. It's
0: and
1: an
0: then
1: evil
0: she
1: thought.
0: Did the, and then, just when I thought it was kind of like, you know, I don't know, just that it all started getting a bit weird. I realized that she was pregnant.
1: Oh, great.
0: Like I looked up and I was like, oh, it looks like she's pregnant again.
1: Yeah.
0: And then I'm pretty sure this didn't happen, but I kind of think it did. I thought that she rubbed her belly while she was looking at me.
1: What?
0: To be like, oh, yeah. Happy and having more children. You know, like, we were both doing the flex thing where she was like...
1: Did you talk to her, by the way?
0: Not at all.
1: No conversation.
0: So we just, looked at each other, right? So again, you're going all the way through this logic of, despite not being with her for 13 years, this logic of, got to seem like you're doing better.
1: So my
0: first logic was like, it was weird. I hugged Max.
1: Yeah.
0: As in like, oh, look at my beautiful girl.
1: Yeah. I'm a loving dad.
0: And by the way, going away on a daddy-daughter holiday.
1: Yeah.
0: What a successful, independent parent I am.
1: Yeah.
0: To which she was like, you know, ruffled her little boy's hair.
1: Yeah.
0: Right.
1: Oh, yeah, yeah. Okay.
0: And I was like, wow, okay,
1: here
0: cool.
1: we go.
0: Both.
1: Yeah.
0: And then she like rubbed her belly like, oh, well, another one on the way.
1: And then you got up the Will and Woody Instagram and you were like very successful. Look out.
0: No, I did.
1: Just turn the podcast up a little bit. Oh, sorry. That's me on the radio again.
0: So.
1: National Drive Show.
0: What I want to know is where'd you bump into an ex?
1: Yeah.
0: Let's start with that. But then I'm really loving this part of it, which is like the ex flex, like when you see them, what are you doing to try and show that you are better off than they are?
1: I had a shocker. I had an absolute stick.
0: We'll hear it up next. The ex flex What have you done to show your ex you're doing well?
1: Mine involves a baby too, but in the worst possible way.
0: Where did you see them? What was your flex? It's Will and Woody. We'll do it up next.
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0: woody asking the important questions, like how much wood can a woodchuck chuck if a woodchuck could chuck wood? 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

0: Will and Woody for Western Star. More of the best years in music. We're going around again because it is going bananas online. I'm not sure if things can still go bananas online.
1: Maybe 15 years ago, but I think the point remains, it's going well.
0: It's going well, yeah. Yeah, it's getting the clicks, getting them clicks. So sounding we're going to really do more
1: old.
0: Of them.
1: Sounding really old.
0: Dem clicks?
1: I don't think they say clicks anymore. What do you say when something is doing well online, Annalise?
2: Oh, I was going to say clicks as well.
1: Oh, wow, no, maybe you're on it.
3: Maybe clicks.
2: Viral.
1: Virality.
0: It's gone all the way back. Anyway, right now, guys, we are talking, where did you bump into an ex? And more importantly, I'm interested in what I've called the ex flex. It's a strange thing when you bump into an ex and you're trying to show them that you're doing better than they are, or you're absolutely fine and not traumatized and thinking about them all the time and occasionally going through their old social media to see photos of yourself where you remembered yourself in a happier time.
1: That felt real. You okay?
0: I've been there before.
1: Oh, okay.
0: Yeah.
1: Not now. You're so happy now. Two beautiful children.
0: Absolutely.
1: Yeah, mate,
0: absolutely.
1: You're fine. Yeah,
0: no, I'm fine. This is an ex that I was literally with 13 years ago, saw at the airport, thought it would be fine.
1: Yeah.
0: Saw her at a distance. As I was saying before, we both did really weird things with our children to try and show that we were happy.
1: I think you were doing that. I think you've overthought that she was doing weird.
0: She rubbed her pregnant belly and eyeballed me and winked.
1: I've added the wink. No,
0: it's a strange thing, the X-Flex, though. It's also really nice to feel that you have this sense of one-upmanship, even though it's over. Like, it's so dead and buried. I bumped into an ex's mum recently, like a couple of years ago. Again, I dated this girl more than 10 years ago. I've been with Sam for 10 years.
1: Yeah.
0: And her mum said to me, "I still listen to you."
1: Oh, that's
0: sweet.
1: For me, though, let's be honest.
0: It made me feel great.
1: Yeah, of course it does.
0: It made me feel great. Like, she's married and happily with kids and all that sort of stuff, but I'm still feeling like a little bit of a G up from it.
1: Yeah. When I saw an ex, this was in WA at the Left Bank, if anyone knows it, beautiful spot. So this was Helen. Remember Helen in Perth?
0: Is that the client?
1: No.
0: Yeah, she was.
1: I'm not meaning Helen.
0: She was the client.
1: I mean
0: you met her at a client event.
1: I'm meaning, oh yeah. She wasn't a client. She just worked for, anyway. So
0: someone who the radio station was doing business with.
1: Yeah. I dated her for a while.
0: Yeah.
1: And then we'd been broken up for about 6 months, right?
0: Yeah.
1: Okay. Or even like 6, 7 months, 8 months. Like it had been enough time.
0: So not enough time.
1: I was at the Left Bank.
0: Yeah.
1: Right. Had a couple of drinks. Thought I was looking pretty good. I was going over to do the X-Flex, right? Because I saw her at the Left Bank. She turned around. She was holding a baby with blue eyes. And I was like,
0: uh-oh.
1: Hang on.
0: Uh-oh.
1: In that moment, you've had a couple of drinks, you're trying to do the maths, and you're like, this is crazy. This is crazy. Like, this, we were seeing each other like 7 months ago.
0: Yeah.
1: Be. Anyway, 100%. I think in that moment, she knew. Like, she was like, she handed the baby over. She was doing that to F with me.
0: Was she?
1: And yes, one of her friend's baby.
0: No, it was her friend's baby.
1: You were doing that.
0: Did you say that to her?
1: No, I didn't talk at all. I just walked over there and looked at her like a stunned mullet.
0: Because

0: his definition of an ex-flex. She flexed by saying she was pregnant.
1: Oh.
0: And I flexed by telling her I had a new girlfriend only until she said she thought I was the father.
1: Whoa.
0: That's a similar. Full follow through. He broke up with his girlfriend and then got back.
1: Oh, whoa.
0: Got back with the ex. Yes.
1: Whoa.
0: And then, I think I'm reading this correctly, Carter, he's doubled down and said he then found out that he actually wasn't the father.
1: Oh.
0: And had to break up with her again.
1: Oh, God.
0: Plenty of moving parts.
1: That just keeps going.
0: Plenty of moving parts.
1: That's a trilogy.
0: Thanks for the text, Carter.
1: Alicia, you bumped into an ex in the wild. What happened?
2: Oh, it was horrible. We'd been broken up for about a year and ran into him at the shops, and he just decided he had to introduce me to all his friends and come give me a cuddle, and it was weird and awkward and just horrible.
0: It's an ex-flex. Yeah. An ex-flex is, I've got lots of mates.
1: Yeah, totally.
0: That's 100% an ex-flex.
1: Yeah.
0: Who are you here with? 20 or 30 other people who I'm really friendly with.
1: I'm loved.
0: And
1: I'm
0: we loved all hang and out. And I just love messaging them on the weekend.
1: Where are your friends?
0: Who are you here with, by the way? Who are you here with?
1: Do you want to hang out with us?
0: Yeah.
1: Oh. Let's go to...
0: Oh, God. And we've all been there. We're talking ex-flexes. Angela, when you bump into an ex and try to prove to each other you're doing well...
2: Well, it wasn't actually me that bumped into my ex. It was my current husband who bumped into my ex-husband.
0: Oh.
2: And my husband, my current one, was on his way to buy a lovely new house for us.
0: Big flex.
2: I was out of the country, so he took my ex-husband to view the new house. And they both got me on FaceTime and videoed me, and I looked at them and I went, what the hell are you two doing together? And he said, we're buying you a new house, darling.
0: What? But did they know each other beforehand?
2: Yeah, they did, years and years before, and they hadn't seen each other for about 15 years. Right. And
1: But Angela, why was he there? Why was your ex-husband with... your current husband at the walkthrough of a house he wanted to buy? I get their mates, but why?
2: Well, I don't know. Maybe my current husband just wanted to show him how well we'd done.
1: Yeah, it's the ultimate flex. We found it. We have found it.
0: What? But hang on. If I put myself in the ex-husband's shoes and my ex's husband calls me and goes, about to buy a new house for your ex, would you like to come for a walkthrough? No.
1: No way.
0: You're busy. Why wasn't he busy, Angela?
2: I don't know. Maybe he was curious and he's just a really lovely guy.
0: Oh, there you go. God, I all of a sudden feel really sorry for that guy.
1: Yeah, but great flex, I think. If you want to do an ex-flex,
0: as good of a flex
1: try and
0: you
1: get your ex
0: can.
1: to an open inspection of a house.
0: You're just buying a house. What are you doing here? Buying a new amazing home.
1: Yeah, great flex.
0: Would you like to come for the walkthrough?
1: Great flex. Right.
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0: It's Will and Woody for Western Star. Hey, right now, what are the best yes in music? The list is extensive. We keep coming back to this. Today, I was like, we're done with that, guys. We've done this enough. But I'm not on the socials. I haven't been on social media for 5 years. Sexy Das.
1: Keep it coming.
0: He was like, mate, we're going again today.
2: People just love it. They love it online.
1: Lapping it up, boys.
0: He like, gee, froths this. And he's telling me there's millions of views on these clips. So we're a slave to the virus, Woods.
3: Bloody oath, mate. Give the people what they want, and they want more suggestions.
0: Absolutely, they do.
3: Best example of a yeah in a song. So call us with what you think is the best. Here's another little package of what we've had previously. Right, yeah.
4: Lord Tennis Court.
3: Strong, Vicky.
4: Or Non-Blondes, What's Up?
3: Really strong.
4: It has to be Yeah by Usher.
3: Oh, yeah. No doubt.
0: Awesome. Four Non-Blondes for me, still winning.
3: Lord for me.
0: I don't think it gets any better than that. I think what categorizes it for me is like when everyone sings the yeah. Because it's the easiest line to sing.
3: Sure.
0: Everyone sings that song when it's karaoke day.
1: Can I chime in there? She's actually not saying yeah.
0: What's she saying?
1: All the comments have actually said she's not saying yeah.
0: What's she saying?
1: She's saying yeah, yeah, yeah, or something like that.
0: No, she says hey, yeah,
1: she doesn't.
0: Yeah,
1: it's actually just continuing on the word hey.
0: Because I
3: once did a parody of that song, which was called Hey, Hey, Hey Fever. I think she does just say
0: it. It was a classic.
3: It was a classic.
0: You get them in the archives.
3: It was a classic. It evolves from a hey to a yeah.
0: I think it is.
1: That's up to the comments, man. It wasn't me.
0: Oh, Darcy, this is what's wrong with your generation. You've lost your independence. You've lost your power to think for yourselves.
3: Speaking of comments, though, we do have some suggestions coming through online that you want to throw in the mix.
0: Suggestions, Woods. Again, if you've got one and you've got a best yeah ever in music, let's go. Okay, so the first one here is from MBrain87. Yeah. I don't know how we've missed this one. Kelly Clarkson. That's a great yeah.
3: Did she say sex with you there?
0: No, she says I'm so moving on.
3: Whoa.
0: And then she says yeah, yeah.
3: Wow. How did I hear
0: that? Out to Zach Mazewski, who said War, Edwin Starr.
3: Oh.
0: Yeah. What is it yeah. That's a great yeah.
3: That's a really good yeah.
0: Any Rush Hour fans, that is a great yeah.
3: It was good to say it.
0: Thanks, Zach. Mr. _ Garcia, I'm loving these usernames. He's gone for Drew Hill, How Deep Is Your Love?
5: Yeah!

0: goes again.
1: Yeah, wow. Plenty in that. Really good, yeah.
2: That inspired me. Does, you know, in the Thong Song by Cisco, does he say yeah?
1: Any Cisco, he said. Any Cisco. Any,
2: yes.
1: Cisco, Cisco hits Thong the Song, yes.
2: He really
1: Cisco
2: hits,
1: hits
2: yeah.
1: the yes hard. Button Pusher Tommy's going to work on that, okay, but I would okay, love cool. to hear that. I'm not sure if we've got the Thong Song in the system.
0: We don't have the Thong
1: I know
0: Song.
1: It's in your, really? I know it's in your most played on Spotify, Woods, but can we get the Thong Song, please? Mark the package down.
2: Oh, here we go.
1: Oh, here we go. Yeah.

0: a half a year there at the end.
1: Maybe we can find if there is a year in the thong song somewhere there. Hey, I_Evan5. G'day, I, Evan. He's gone for a classic by the Beastie Boys. Fight for Your Rights.
2: Yeah!
1: Belter.
0: Yeah.
1: Great start to
0: just
1: a song.
0: The year at the start? Yeah, sure.
1: Just the year at the start. Yeah. Oh, you're not big on
0: I thought
1: that
0: it was
1: one.
0: Coming back. Oh, no.
1: I don't know why we kept the audio the rest of the year. It's just the opening year. It's just the opening year.
0: Just
1: I haven't heard this one. What's this
0: on?
1: One by TM Robinson underscore 21? Ballroom Blitz. What is this? What is this? Talk to me. Talk. There you go.
0: Good, yeah.
1: There you go. Great, yeah. Just some good ones here. All right. Button pusher. Tommy's got one.
3: I've got one. One for the gays. It's Kylie. Slow down and
1: dance with me. Great song.
0: Yeah. Oh, yeah.
1: Nice.
0: Yeah. Sexy, yeah. Sexy, yeah.
1: Super sexy, yeah. Mm. Alrighty, we will.
0: What do you mean, one for the gays? I think the boys are enjoying that one too.
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0: Will and Woody. Hope you're having a great Tuesday. We're here for Western Star Woods. The quiz is right up next. Before we get there, though, we're going to test out which generation is most out of touch. Junior producer Annalise, representing Gen Z. You and I are millennials. It's Battle of the Gens. Annalise?
1: Will. Woody.
2: Annalise? Will.
0: Woody. Now.
2: Annalise?
1: Woody.
2: Woody.
0: Okay.
2: Will.
0: Annalise, big story. Big story today.
1: Huge.
0: Okay. I assume you're across this.
1: Yes.
0: Okay.
2: How can you say yes?
0: You don't know what I'm talking about.
1: Miley Cyrus obviously dropped Cyrus.
0: No, shut up.
2: What? Did she?
1: She did.
0: Woody.
2: She's just Miley now?
1: She's just
2: Sorry,
1: Miley.
2: That's huge.
0: Don't be
1: She's
0: ashamed.
1: Like you.
0: Sorry.
1: You're just Woody. And then yeah. Will's obviously Will McMahon, so he can't drop Will. But you can drop...
2: That's cool. Yeah. Sorry. So, but it is bigger than that. It's bigger than that. Sorry, Will. Sorry,
0: Such
2: Will. You know
0: bad
2: I mean Miley
0: gear
2: Cyrus.
0: As well.
2: That's wild.
0: Such anyway. Bad gear. All right. Yeah. So, former gangland leader has been found guilty of the first degree murder 30 years later of...
1: Tupac.
0: Yes. Nice.
2: Surname.
1: No, he was just Tupac, like Miley.
0: No, he wasn't.
2: No.
0: Do you know a Tupac song?
1: Oh, I do. He's in my playlist at some points, but I don't know it off the top of my head.
2: You can just sing it to us if you like.
1: No, because I
0: just give us a little bit of the. Just give us a little bit of him.
2: Just to prove
1: I know he's
2: you
1: a
2: know
1: rapper. I know he's a rapper. Oh, okay. I used to listen to it. A lot more when
0: you
1: I was
0: didn't.
1: Younger.
0: Just what I would appreciate here is just some candidacy. just be
1: if you
0: honest.
1: Played a bit
0: You've
1: of
0: never
1: Tupac
0: heard
1: right
0: of
1: now,
0: him.
1: I could sing it, but I don't know. I don't know his lyrics
0: okay.
1: off the top of my head.
2: Okay, so
0: hey, no, wait a second. So you want to hear a Tupac song right now that you think is actually going to get us there?
1: No. Yeah, but it has to be one that's played like regularly, and I think I could know it.
2: Okay. They're all bangers. They're
0: all right, we're
2: so going
0: to play a little bit of Tupac right now. If you can prove that you can sing along with it, I'll give you a point. Here
1: okay.
0: we go.
1: Bottle full of something. Mind what you need. Something.
0: It's not Tupac. It's 50 Cent. Wake up.
2: Oh,
1: you
2: walked right into it.
0: Wake up. Wake up.
2: Come on.
0: It's not Tupac. This is Tupac. We've got Tupac.
1: You can't do that.
0: Yeah, mate, because you're full of it. And this is what your generation is. You're full of it.
1: Well, I don't know
0: All right, Tommy, can we give
1: names?
0: Her some Tupac, please, so she can actually sing along with you?
1: This
0: for my people. I'm just
1: handling procedure. This is not in my playlist.
0: Okay.
1: That one's not in my playlist.
2: Well,
0: that wasn't
2: was
0: Tupac
2: that?
0: Either. It
2: what
0: wasn't was Tupac. That was Snoop Dogg.
1: See, I knew that. That's why I said it.
0: Okay. All right. Now, here's the question I want to ask you about Tupac. Can we actually play some Tupac? Because I think it's... Follow me.
2: Who's that? Who's that? Is that the duet with?
1: It kind of sounds a little like Jimmy Barnes. But
0: oh,
1: it's
0: Jimmy. Not. It's not Tupac and Jimmy. It's not Tupac and Jimmy.
2: Here he is.
1: Oh, okay. God, he has some good pipes.
2: Yeah, he does.
0: Okay, let's move on to the question. Okay. Guys, I haven't even asked you a question yet. You are so far out of this.
1: You
0: okay.
1: keep asking me questions. I don't know the answer.
0: Annalise, Tupac, that's the point of the segment. That's the joke.
1: Valid.
0: Okay, so Tupac was killed in yes. a gangland war.
1: Mm.
0: Okay, this is iconic for millennials. It was in the 90s. Everyone heard about it. That's why it's such a big deal.
2: You know mm-hmm. why it's back in the news today?
1: Yes, the guy who was in charge, the gang leader, is being charged with his
2: Here we go. Good. Okay.
1: murder.
2: Good. Good.
0: Annalise, what was the name of the two gangs involved in the famous war in the US, the gangland rapper
1: I don't
0: war?
1: Know
0: what
1: that.
0: Was the name of this? There's two different ways you can call them.
1: Okay.
0: Okay.
1: So Where was this based?
0: One of them's really simple. It's in the US. One of them's really, really simple. It's a geographic delineation.
1: Okay. East and west. East side versus west side.
0: Nice. Okay. Great.
1: Did it right.
2: Which That's... side was Tupac on?
1: Was he from New York or was he from LA?
0: Oh, come
1: I'm going to say east side.
0: No.
1: Oh, he was west side. No, he
0: well,
1: was
0: obviously.
1: In none of them.
0: No. She's keeps second guessing herself.
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1: Tell us money, let's play.
2: All righty, we got Andy playing the quiz.
3: Hi.
2: Hi, Andy. A little bit of a delay there, Andy. Nervous?
3: Very. Okay. I play this every single day, so we'll see.
2: So how do you go when you're playing the car? Do you usually get them all right?
3: You usually sit about at an 8.
2: All right. Okay.
3: So
2: okay.
3: We'll see.
2: Average of 8, not bad. Okay, so 30 seconds on the clock. You know the rules. 10 questions you got to get right. Can pass. Have to take your first answer. Andy, I wish you all the best.
3: Okay.
4: Good luck, Andy. All righty. Here we go. What colour is a green tomato?
3: Green.
4: How do you say hello in French?
3: Bonjour.
4: What's bigger, a tablespoon or a teaspoon?
3: A tablespoon.
4: How long is 45 minutes plus 30 minutes?
3: An hour and 15 minutes.
4: Name an actor that has played Spider-Man.
3: Tom Holland.
4: Give me a type of cheese.
3: Brie.
4: How many sides does a heptagon have?
3: Plus.
4: How many nails are on a human body?
3: 10.
4: What dried...
3: 20.
2: Oh, Andy!
5: You lose.
4: Andy, undone by the heptagon.
3: I think it's 9.
4: It's, I don't know. 7 on the heptagon. Tough question.
2: I didn't know that.
4: It's got to be said.
2: I didn't know that.
4: Got to be said, Andy. I don't think that's an easiest quiz question if I had to run my eyes over it again.
3: I haven't been at school in a while, guys. It's been a while.
4: No, what? Even if you had been at school, I think that's a tricky one.
2: I didn't know. I didn't know heptagon.
4: You didn't know heptagon, Annalise.
6: It's a shape.
2: I know it's a shape, but I know that's hexagon, I know pentagon, but heptagon.
6: Heptagon.
3: Yeah, octagon would have been a way
4: octagon.
3: Better.
4: Neptagon.
2: Yeah, I agree. Octagon's
4: What's
2: popular.
4: What's a neptagon?
6: 9 sides.
4: I don't think
2: a
4: it
2: neptagon.
4: Is. A neptagon. You made that
2: That
4: up.
2: Is not no, a
6: it's
2: thing.
6: A neptagon.
4: No, it is.
2: I'm Googling it.
4: You are a neptagon, Annalise. Not a neptagon.
2: Neptagon?
4: It's not a sea animal.
2: No such thing as a... Oh! Neptagon is a hairstyle.
4: It's not a neptagon. You pulled that straight out of your...
2: No, neptagon is most commonly a typo or misreading of heptagon.
6: I'll find out what it is for everybody.
4: Right up next, if you missed it, the dad venture. We took our two girls to Warner Brothers Movie World. 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Will and Woody.

0: Will and Woody, I hope you're having a wonderful drive home. If you're fresh to it, Woods, you and I are back off the trip. I was going to say of a lifetime, but...
1: was for our girls.
0: Absolutely. Woody, last year we took our daughters on their very first camping trip.
2: Hey, look who's got a tent.
1: I think we both really excelled.
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4: Look, look, we caught a fish.
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6: 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Yeah.
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0: Now our partners have set some rules.
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0: Okay, so really good that we heard a little bit of the rules there, Woods, because we did go in with some pretty stringent rules from our partners. There were more rules than what you've just heard there as well.
1: Yeah,
0: we were given a proper list of things that we had to do while we looked after our 3-year-old and our 4-year-old respectively.
1: Mm-hmm.
0: And little to our knowledge, the producers, who you'd think would be on our team.
1: Mm-hmm. Do you still believe that?
0: Sometimes.
1: How do you still believe that? They want us to look silly, and then apparently people listening enjoy that. It's a basic formula, but it does work. Now, they don't think we even remember the rules. As if we didn't mentally remember these things, guys. So the two that we heard in the opener there, which was great to be across again, was the no souvenirs and no sugar.
0: No souvenirs and no sugar. Okay. I know, you broke the no souvenir rule.
1: No, I did not. No, I did not. No, I did not. No, I did not. They weren't souvenirs. It was clothing.
0: What would you call
1: it was clothing.
0: I wouldn't call a stuffed Batman toy or a Batman bubble sword clothing.
1: That's a weapon, which is really important when you're out there on the Gold Coast. No sugar. I Remy barely had any sugar.
0: You're joking, right?
1: I'm not joking.
0: You are joking.
1: I'm not joking.
0: I saw her with three separate ice creams.
1: She didn't have one ice cream all weekend.
0: You also broke the don't let your daughter poo on the floor in your room rule.
1: No, that was my poo. That was my poo. Excuse me? I'm just trying to defend my daughter and also trying not to break rules.
19: To be fair, that wasn't a rule.
1: Yeah. That's. Thank you, Joe.
0: No, I think that's just... That's an implied rule.
1: Thank you, Joe.
0: Wherever you go, that you don't poo on the floor in your room.
1: My beautiful little girl, I said to her, I just want to have a 5-minute shower. Can you just please let me have a shower? She was playing with a Batman sword in the room. And she obviously took that as I can't come into the bathroom at all. She had to poo on the floor. She figured it out. Absolute nightmare that I'm fresh out of a shower, you got to deal with the poo on the floor. Anyway, that's the kind of weekend that we've dealt with. The other rules, we weren't allowed to say.
0: We found that out today.
1: Yeah, and we said don't put that on air, but here we are. The other one was don't say when I was your age.
0: Oh, I said that a lot.
1: Oh.
0: All right, let's go to a song. Okay. You guys can hear all the rules and how they were broken up next. Should be a lot of fun. A little reminder as well, if you go along to willandwoody.com, register for your chance at $500 in Chemist Warehouse cash if you get all the code words across the Dadventure. Yesterday it was water park. Today, I'll tell you what the next code word is right up next. It's Will and Woody.
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3: Can't all be fun though, Wilbur. And our partners stressed that last week when they gave us quite a large list of rules that we had to adhere to. But I will say it again. I personally, I can't speak for you. Like, we were separated a little bit at times. Like, you were obviously looking after your daughter, Max. I was looking after the Rem dog. And so I wasn't seeing what you were doing. You weren't seeing what I was doing. But from my end, I didn't break any rules. I knew them. I knew the rules. And I could not be more confident that you can play any audio right now. And I hope my wife's listening. I hope my wife is listening. Because she's going to hear a good little boy.
0: Let's have a listen.
4: No sugar, please.
5: What is that?
6: It's a snow cone.
5: Can I have one?
3: Yeah, just don't tell mummy.
7: What? I reckon we're going to get an ice cream.
5: Yay!
6: Chocolate?
5: Yeah.
0: Oh, God, that hits the spot. Now, Maxie, remember, we don't tell mum about the ice cream.
8: The veggie rule is also therefore still in place. So if she does not eat her veggies the night before, there is no sugar.
6: We didn't have any lunch, though, okay?
9: How is the snow cone? Is it yummy? What flavours have you got down the bottom there?
5: Purple.
9: That's just straight syrup now. What was your rule on sugar?
3: Would you like to go get an ice cream with me?
0: Because we get an ice cream, which is amazing.
3: Do you want any popcorn or anything?
5: Ice cream!
7: Where? Where's the ice cream shop?
0: All right, now remember, this is a secret ice cream.
9: If mummy asks, there was no sugar in that snow cone, yeah?
8: No saying when I was your age more than 3 times a day.
3: Hey, did you know your daddy went on this ride when he was a little boy?
5: Whoa. And you were really brave?
3: I was really brave.
5: Of Batman?
3: Yeah.
5: Whoa.
8: I would actually say when I was your age, no more than once.
9: When I was your age, we used to get straws with our snow cones.
3: That's the first time I've met Batman. I've never met Batman before.
8: No more than one souvenir.
9: Oh, you want a bat cape? You want a Batman cape?
5: And a Batman bubble.
9: Or you can get a Superman tutu.
5: And a Batman toy.
3: Should we try and win some of these big chilies?
5: Is this a nice girl too?
9: We might be able to have a look in here for a toy if you would like a toy.
5: Yeah. Me too.
0: Oh, God.
5: Supergirl. I'm in a Supergirl dress. Because I'm a girl and I'm a Supergirl.
8: And then bedtime does still exist, so make sure she's in bed by 7 p.m.
10: We're all going to have such a good sleep tonight.
5: What did you say?
10: I think I'm going to have a really good sleep tonight.
5: I'm not at all.
10: You're not going to sleep at all? Are you going to do an all-nighter?
5: Yeah.
10: No way!
5: Yes.
10: No way. You're not going to do that.
5: Yes.
10: No way. I don't believe you. Have you done one before?
5: Yeah.
10: Oh.
3: So you guys really were recording at all times.
11: Everything.
3: I mean, my technology's not good, but I kind of thought we were out of range. We were clear. Like, we were in the clear zone and we could get away with all this stuff.
0: Yeah, it felt like for a second there. Oh, I forget that we're getting recorded.
3: I know.
0: Jeez, I find that souvenir. I mean, the ice cream stuff, yes, fine. There are a lot of ice creams and you have to bribe. Everyone knows when you're in survival mode, fight or flight mode, you've got to get the ice cream out to get through.
3: That's right.
0: I find funniest about that was no souvenirs. Remy looked like she was the ambassador for Movie World at one stage. Is she getting paid to rep all that merch?
3: She's gone to Kinder today with a Batman cape on, a Batman sword that lights up and blow bubbles, and 2 Batman keychains and a Batman doll.
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2: I got a bunch of clothes in there from when I was living there in my 20s.
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2: 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Open up the cupboard and I go, oh, yeah, there's a pair of shoes. Those shoes are usually black. Why do they look a bit white? And I sort of leaned in, and I saw they were fluffy, covered in mold.
3: No, like white fluffy mold.
2: White fluffy mold the whole way through.

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0: It's Will and Woody. I hope you're having a wonderful, wonderful Tuesday afternoon. Do I know it's a Tuesday afternoon? I do.
1: Yeah,
0: I do.
1: Baby.
0: I know it's a Tuesday afternoon. Sorry, I got a little bit lost. We've been away all weekend.
1: I know, mate.
0: Chemist Warehouse to Adventure at Warner Brothers Movie World with our 3-year-old and our 4-year-old. It was an absolute whirlwind.
1: Yeah.
0: Still coming out the other side, Woods.
1: I don't know about you. Yeah, mate. I don't know which way's up, my friend. But away from the kids on the weekend, I've got beef. And maybe I'm feeling particularly frustrated about this one because we are underslept because of the weekend.
0: Mm.
1: I don't know where you're going to lie here.
0: Okay.
1: But for me, this is just the most obvious annoyance that you can go through when you're in a car.
0: Yeah.
1: And I get so pissed off.
0: Wow. With
1: this. Yeah. I've
0: strong language from you. Dropped the P-bomb.
1: Yeah, I've dropped a P-bomb there. Now you know I'm serious, Australia. I think this is so annoying that it should be made illegal. I think it almost should be seen as bad as texting and driving. That's where I'm at.
0: Okay.
1: For me,
0: yeah.
1: You know when you stop at a traffic light?
0: Yeah.
1: And then a car pulls up next to you?
0: Yeah.
1: And you know the person in that car?
0: Yeah.
1: Yeah, and you look over?
0: Yeah.
1: And you recognize each other. To be honest with me, I always try to keep all eyes forward. I'm like, maybe they won't see me.
0: Yeah.
1: Maybe because I do not want to have the awful interaction that happens when you are stopped at a traffic light. You know when the person winds their window down?
0: Well, winding the window down feels
1: like... They all do it. And then once they've wound their window down, you're like, oh, I'm going to have to come to the party here.
0: Yeah.
1: So then you wind your window down. And then you're looking at them. You're like, what do you want to do here? What do you want to do here in this approximately 15 to 20 seconds that we've got?
0: Yeah.
1: And then often... And look, the reason I'm particularly angry about this is because I pulled up next to Joe and Annalise the other night. Obviously, they wound their windows down.
0: Oh, you had a three-way.
1: No, you did. You started it.
2: No,
1: you
2: sorry. Before Woody starts throwing Joe and
0: you were three cars. You were three cars across, or they were in the same car?
1: They were in the same car.
0: Oh, okay.
2: We were right next to Woody, and we got to the traffic lights, and his window was already down.
1: That's fair.
0: You're rolling with the windows down, brother.
1: I like the fresh
0: air. What were you pumping?
1: What were you pumping
0: with the windows down?
1: Probably Hans Zimmer, mate. Yeah. Probably some classical music. I'm not doing it to show up. Wow. Joe, what's up?
3: You also started revving your engine.
1: That is a fine gag. That's a fine joke to do. Like, look out, we're in Fast and the Furious.
0: So you were enjoying it.
1: No, I hated it. I don't want to do the talk. I don't want to do the talk. And when the talk.
0: Did you try and talk?
1: I was trying to rev to go over any sort of talk. You guys started talking to me.
3: Yeah, I think I gave you the scissors and I said, I'm about to chop you up.
1: Yeah. Right? Crap. God. Crap chat.
0: Awful
1: she's doing.
0: Chat.
1: And also, when they chop you up, the scissors.
0: I wouldn't know what that meant.
1: I didn't know what it meant. I was like, do you mean get a haircut?
0: Yeah.
1: I don't know what you're talking about. Because then you'll yell and then you start yelling. You go, what?
0: Yeah.
1: Like, I can't hear you.
0: Yeah.
1: And then the lights go, right?
0: Yeah.
1: And just to show how annoying this is,
0: yeah,
1: we've got Mark the Man Daniel, our audio producer, to put together a little bit of audio here.
0: Yeah.
1: I want to recreate for you, Will.
0: Oh, yeah.
1: And Annalise. Try and pull off a good conversation while stopped at a red light. And by the way, you don't know when the green's going to come, right? Because that's the thing with this thing.
0: Okay.
1: You never know when the green's coming. So you've got to get into some sort of good conversation.
0: Okay.
1: Could be 10 seconds, could be 15 seconds.
0: Okay.
1: All right, we've got a bit of audio here. Then. All right. And you stopped and go.
0: I was very mean, Annalise. Okay.
2: Will, how good was today?
0: Yeah, really good. Are you still seeing that same guy?
2: I don't know.
1: I stand corrected. That was a perfect conversation.
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0: Will and Woody, hope you've had a wonderful drive home. We're going to get out of here. Hope you guys have enjoyed as much as we are recapping the Chemist Warehouse Dad Adventure, our trip to Warner Brothers Movie World with our girls over the weekend, covering off the rules that we broke while we had the girls away. The no sugar rule, the sleep rule.
1: It's very sneaky from the producers.
0: The no souvenir rule.
1: Very sneaky.
0: A lot. We broke a lot. Look, we did what we had to do to survive. Pooing on the floor, the rule.
1: We don't know who did it, by the way. We're not sure, but we know that there was a poo on the floor. I'm not sure. It could be one of the producers. Could be one of the producers. Could have been anyone. Don't you look at me.
0: I wasn't looking at you.
1: You are looking at me.
0: You didn't poo on your own hotel floor. So.
1: Well, someone did, and we're not going to name names because that would be, that. You know, it's a bit bully-y.
0: Okay? I'm not naming any names.
2: Let's not go there.
1: Let's not go there. Maybe there was a poo on the floor. Anyway, if you do want to hear all the rules that we broke on our weekend away with our girls, get on the pod.
0: Yes, that's right. And stay tuned again tomorrow for more on the Dadventure. We've got two code words we've given out so far.
1: Yes.
0: WillandWoody.com if you'd like to register. $500 cash in Chemist Warehouse cash that you guys can go and spend for everyone that can piece all the code words together. So you must go to WillandWoody.com and then put all the code words down by the end of the week. I'll tell you what the third one is for that tomorrow. Before we go, any show notes? Oh, I've got a quick one actually. Before Annalise, Annalise thought 50 Cent was Tupac at one stage today. Just a quick note.
2: Yeah, I also have a note. You actually haven't said the second code word in this hour of the show.
0: Is that right? The second code word is rules.
1: Yeah.
0: Second code word is rules.
3: Whoops. Water park rules.
0: First word, code word was water park. Second code word was rules. Tomorrow, maybe it'll be Tupac. Who knows? Annalise, you had a.
3: I had a just quick follow-up. I said that a nine-sided shape was an heptagon. It's actually a nonagon.
0: When you say a nine-sided jeep.
3: Did I say jeep? I said shape.
0: A nine-sided
3: jeep. There's my Invisalign,
0: A nine-sided jape.
3: Nine-sided shape.
0: Yes.
3: Is a nonagon.
1: You just had to look down at Google. You worked hard to memorize it.
0: You said heptagon.
3: I was so concentrating on the way I spoke because of my...
0: Invisalign.
3: My mouth.
1: Go through the gons from 5 to 9. Go.
3: Hexagon.
1: No. Oh, pentagon.
0: Pentagon.
3: That's what I meant.
0: What's
3: pentagon,
0: four,
3: hexagon, heptagon, heptagon, octagon, nonagon.
0: What's a four-sided shape?
3: Square. Duh.
0: Just joking. Hey. You took a poo on the floor. Oh. All right, we'll see you tomorrow.
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1: exciting.
0: Late night hookups.
1: That's exciting.
0: I mean, in a former life, this was a very exciting time to be driving a car.
1: Oh, whoa.
0: Right?
1: You'd be nervous
0: a little
1: bit.
0: You'd be so nervous.
1: What are you wearing? You're probably want, like, because you don't want to be too dressed up.
2: Yeah.
1: Then you're trying too hard.
0: Yes.
1: I was always a fan of just some tracky dacks, but like a nice tracky dack.
0: I think tracky dacks are sexy. Maybe it's just because the connotation that I have with those times of night, but everyone's in trackies.
1: Tracky dacks.
0: Everyone's in trackies
1: like
0: at that time.
1: A hoodie.
0: Yeah, you're wearing a hoodie. Yeah, you want to look like you're casual, but then also you want to look sexy.
1: And smell good.
0: And smell
1: good.
0: So
1: you can't overdo the smell for mine. You can look casual, but you don't want to smell casual.
0: Yes, exactly right.
1: Anyway, here's our best bits from the show yesterday. Enjoy, Will and Woody.

0: sleep? It's Will and Woody keeping you up.
1: Question for everyone right now on 13 106 5. Where'd you bump into an ex? Now, there's a few layers here. I don't think I haven't told you this yet, but I did bump into an ex on the Dad Venture.
2: Happens a lot.
1: Wouldn't have said that.
2: It's actually rare to go out with you without you being like, oh, God, I dated her.
1: Yeah, I nearly didn't do this topic because I knew that you would come for me.
2: I'm just saying that
1: and
2: does happen
1: careful,
2: to you.
1: Be careful, otherwise I will flip it on you and it happens fast.
2: Okay, proceed. No further jabs.
1: So it actually happened to me bumping into an ex at the airport.
2: Yeah.
1: First up, before we'd even left.
2: Oh, this was leaving to this go.
1: We were over at the console. I saw when there's a girl that it's 10 years ago.
2: Yeah.
1: Maybe even a little bit longer. More like 12 years ago.
2: But it's always weird. It doesn't matter how many years it's
1: right?
2: been. It's always weird.
1: It's really weird. Yeah. So we both saw each other and I don't know. I really thought so. If you see, so I've been with Sam for 10 years, right? Yeah. So I can't see an ex outside of like nearer than 10 years to me.
2: Sure.
1: Right?
2: Yeah.
1: And anyone listening right now that has an ex that's less than 10 years or even less than 5 years,
2: yeah,
1: there's always this feeling of, oh my God, I need to look like I'm together.
2: Oh, totally. Yeah.
1: Like I am so fine. Yeah. You've never seen a happier, more successful, chill, confident person on the planet.
2: And it's a bit sick, but you also want them to think like, oh, he's still got it.
1: He's got it. You're looking good.
2: I hate that's a thing, but yes. It's not that I'm trying to be with them or anything.
1: Yes.
2: But you just want them to walk away and go like, whoa. He's doing well.
1: Yeah, no, 100%. You're the one that got away.
2: Yes, you want that.
1: You want to be the one that got away. We all want that.
2: Yeah.
1: Now, weirdly, so I haven't seen her for 10 plus years. Now, we're both with our kids.
2: Okay, yeah.
1: So I'm with Max, right?
2: Yeah.
1: She's got her kid in a pram.
2: Yeah.
1: Next to her husband.
2: Yeah. Were you competing kids? It goes there. It does. Because you're like, I think my kids are better than your kids.
1: It did.
2: And how'd you go?
1: There was a little bit. I was eyeing off her kid. And then, the first thought I had to myself was like, oh, a little bit old to be in a pram.
2: Oh.
1: But then all of a sudden I was like, why? What am I doing?
2: Were they being disobedient?
1: I've got no issue with your child. I don't know your child. I don't know your husband. In hindsight, you should be happy.
2: I know. It's evil.
1: Just when I thought it was kind of like, you know, I don't know, just that it all started getting a bit weird. I realized that she was pregnant.
2: Oh, great.
1: Like I looked up and I was like, oh, it looks like she's pregnant again.
2: Yeah.
1: And then I'm pretty sure this didn't happen, but I kind of think it did. I thought that she rubbed her belly while she was looking at me.
2: What?
1: To be like, oh, yeah. Happy and having more children. You know, like, we were both doing the flex thing where she was like...
2: Did you talk to her, by the way?
1: Not at all.
2: No
1: so we just, we looked at each other, and right? You, my yeah. first, was, so again, you're going all the way through this logic of, despite not being with her for 13 years, this logic of, got to seem like you're doing better.
2: So my
1: first logic was like, it was weird. I hugged Max.
2: Yeah.
1: As in like, God, look at my beautiful girl.
2: Yeah. I'm a loving dad.
1: And by the way, going away on a daddy-daughter holiday.
2: Yeah.
1: What a successful, independent parent I am.
2: Yeah.
1: To which she was like, you know, ruffled her little boy's hair.
2: Yeah.
1: Right.
2: Oh, yeah, yeah. Okay.
1: And I was like, wow, okay,
2: here
1: cool.
2: we go.
1: Both.
2: Yeah.
1: And then she like rubbed her belly like, oh, well, another one on the way.
2: And then you got up the Will and Woody Instagram and you were like very successful. Look out.
1: No, I did.
2: Just turn the podcast up a little bit. Oh, sorry, that's me on the radio again.
1: So.
2: National Drive Show.
1: What I want to know on 13106.5 is where'd you bump into an ex?
2: Yeah.
1: Let's start with that. But then I'm really loving this part of it, which is like the ex flex.
2: Which is like
1: when you see them, what are you doing to try and show that you are better off than they are?
2: I had a shocker. I had an absolute stick.
1: We'll hear it up next. 13106.5 is the phone number. Or text us. 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The ex flex. What have you done? To show your ex you're doing well.
2: Mine involves a baby too, but in the worst possible way.
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2: Awards. 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
1: 131065, right now, guys, we are talking, where did you bump into an ex? And more importantly, I'm interested in what I've called the ex flex. So, 131065. It's a strange thing when you bump into an ex and you're trying to show them that you're doing better than they are, or you're absolutely fine and not traumatized and thinking about them all the time and occasionally going through their old social media to see photos of yourself where you remembered yourself in a happier time.
2: So, oh, that felt real. You okay?
1: I've been there before.
2: Oh, okay.
1: Yeah.
2: Not now.
1: Not now.
2: You're so happy now. Two beautiful children.
1: Absolutely.
2: Yeah, mate,
1: absolutely.
2: You're fine. Yeah,
1: no, I'm fine. This is an ex that I was literally with 13 years ago, saw at the airport, thought it would be fine.
2: Yeah.
1: Saw her at a distance. Yeah. As I was saying before, we both did really weird things with our children to try and show that we were happy.
2: I think you were doing that. I think you've overthought that she was doing weird.
1: She rubbed her pregnant belly and eyeballed me and winked.
2: I've added the wink. No,
1: it's a strange thing, the X-Flex, though. It's also really nice to feel that you have this sense of one-upmanship, even though it's over. Like, it's so dead and buried. I bumped into an ex's mum recently, like a couple of years ago. Again, I dated this girl more than 10 years ago. I've been with Sam for 10 years.
2: Yeah.
1: And her mum said to me, "I still listen to you."
2: Oh, that's sweet. For me, though, let's be honest.
1: It made me but it made me feel great.
2: Yeah, of course it does.
1: It made me feel great. Like, she's married and happily with kids and all that sort of stuff, but I'm still feeling like a little bit of a G up from it.
2: Yeah. When I saw an ex, this was in WA at the Left Bank, if anyone knows it, beautiful spot. So this was Helen. Remember Helen in Perth?
1: Is that the client?
2: No.
1: Yeah, she was.
2: I'm not meaning Helen.
1: She was the client.
2: I mean,
1: you met her at a client event.
2: I'm meaning, oh yeah. She wasn't a client. She just worked for, anyway. So
1: someone who the radio station was doing business with.
2: Yeah. I dated her for a while.
1: Yeah.
2: And we'd been broken up for about 6 months, right?
1: Yeah.
2: Okay. Or even like six, 7 months, 8 months. Like it had been enough time.
1: So
2: I was at the Left Bank.
1: Yeah.
2: Right. Had a couple of drinks. Thought I was looking pretty good. I was going over to do the X-Flex, right? Because I saw her at the Left Bank. She turned around. She was holding a baby with blue eyes. And I was like,
1: uh-oh.
2: Hang on.
1: Uh-oh.
2: What, in that moment, you've had a couple of drinks, you're trying to do the maths and you're like, this is crazy. This is crazy. Like, this, we were seeing each other like 7 months ago.
1: Yeah.
2: Be. Anyway, 100%. I think in that moment she knew, like, she was like, she handed the baby over. She was doing that to F with me.
1: Was she?
2: And yes, one of
1: her
2: friend's baby.
1: No, it was her friend's baby.
2: You were doing that.
1: Did you say that to her?
2: No, I didn't talk at all. I just walked over there and looked at her like a stunned mullet.
1: Because
2: all I could think about was that's my baby.
1: Yeah, and it's terrifying.
2: That's my baby.
1: I've actually got a text who's come through from Carter, 0429131065. He said a really similar thing. He said he ran into an ex when he was in high school. She flexed. This is his definition of an ex flex. She flexed by saying she was pregnant.
2: Oh.
1: And I flexed by telling her I had a new girlfriend only until she said she thought I was the father.
3: Whoa.
1: Oh, so that's a similar. Full follow through. He broke up with his girlfriend and then got back.
2: Oh, whoa.
1: Got back with the ex. Yes.
2: Whoa.
1: And then, I think I'm reading this correctly, Carter, he doubled down and said he then found out that he actually wasn't the father and had to break up with her again.
2: Oh, God.
1: Plenty of moving parts.
2: That just keeps going.
1: Plenty of moving parts.
2: That's a trilogy.
1: Thanks for the text, Carter.
2: Let's go to Alicia here on 131065. Alicia, you bumped into an ex in the wild. What happened?
4: Oh, it was horrible. We'd been broken up for about a year and ran into him at the shops, and he just decided he had to introduce me to all his friends and come give me a cuddle, and it was weird and awkward and just horrible.
1: It's an X-Flex. Yeah. An X-Flex is, I've got lots of mates.
2: Yeah, totally.
1: That's 100% an X-Flex.
2: Yeah, look at
1: who are you here with? 20 or 30 other people who I'm really friendly with.
2: I'm loved.
1: And
2: I'm
1: we
2: loved
1: all hang
2: and
1: out, and I just love messaging them. On the weekend.
2: Where are your friends?
1: Who are you here with, by the way?
2: Who are you here with?
1: Do you want to hang out with us?
2: Yeah.
1: God. And we've all been there. We're talking X-Flexes. Angela, when you bump into an ex and try to prove to each other you're doing well.
4: Well, it wasn't actually me that bumped into my ex. It was my current husband who bumped into my ex-husband.
1: Oh.
4: And my husband, my current one, was on his way to buy a lovely new house for us.
1: Oh.
4: And I,
2: Big flex.
4: I was out of the country, so he took my ex-husband to view the new house. And they both got me on FaceTime and videoed me, and I looked at them and I went, what the hell are you two doing together? And he said, we're buying you a new house, darling.
1: But did they know each other beforehand?
4: Yeah, they did, years and years before, and they hadn't seen each other for about 15 years. And,
2: But Angela, why was he there? Why was your ex-husband with your current husband at the walkthrough of a house he wanted to buy? I get their mates, but why?
4: Well, I don't know. Maybe my current husband just wanted to show him how well we'd done.
1: Yeah, it's the ultimate.
2: It is the ultimate flex. We found it. We have found it.
1: What? But hang on. If I put myself in the ex-husband's shoes, and my ex's husband calls me and goes, about to buy a new house for your ex, would you like to come for a walkthrough? No.
2: No way.
1: You're busy. Why wasn't he busy, Angela?
4: I don't know. Maybe he was curious and he's just a really lovely guy.
1: God, I all of a sudden feel really sorry for that guy.
2: Yeah, but great flex, I think. If you want to do an X flex,
1: as good of a flex
2: try and get your ex to an open or for just, inspection of a house.
1: You're just buying
2: buy.
1: A house. What are you doing here? Buying a new amazing home.
2: Yeah, great flex.
1: Would you like to come for the walkthrough?
2: Great flex. Right.
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1: It's Will and Woody keeping you up.
2: Hey, right now, what are the best yes in music? 13-1065, or please text us 0429-13-1065. The list is extensive. We keep going back to this. Today, I was like, we're done with that, guys. We've done this enough. But I'm not on the socials. I haven't been on social media for 5 years. Sexy Das.
3: Keep it coming.
2: He was like, mate, we're going again today.
4: People just love it. They love it online.
3: Lapping it up, boys.
2: He like, he froths this. And he's telling me there's millions of views on these clips. So we're a slave to the virus, Woods.
4: Bloody oath, mate. Give the people what they want. And they want more suggestions.
2: Absolutely, they do.
4: Best example of a yeah in a song. So 13-1065 is the number. Call us with what you think is the best. Here's another little package of what we've had previously. Right, yeah.
5: Lord Tennis Court.
4: Oh, strong, Vicky.
5: Or Non-Blondes, What's Up?
6: Oh, yeah.
4: That's really good. Really strong.
5: It has to be Yeah by Usher.
4: Oh, yeah. No doubt. No doubt.
2: Awesome. Four Non-Blondes for me, still winning.
4: It's Lord for me.
2: I don't think it gets any better than that. I think what categorizes it for me is like when everyone sings the yeah. Because it's the easiest line to sing.
4: Yeah, sure.
2: Everyone sings that song when it's karaoke day.
3: Can I chime in there? Yeah. She's actually not saying yeah.
2: What's she saying?
3: All the comments have actually said she's not saying yeah.
2: What's she saying?
3: She's saying ya, ya, ya, or something like that.
2: No, she says, hey, yeah.
3: Yeah, she doesn't. It's actually just continuing on the word hey.
2: I
4: once did a parody of that song, which was called Hey, Hey, Hey Fever. I think she does
2: it was a classic.
4: It was a classic.
2: Get them the archive.
4: It was a classic. Yeah. It becomes a yeah.
2: It evolves
4: from a hey to a yeah. I think it is.
3: That's up to the comments, man. It wasn't me.
2: Oh, Darcy, this is what's wrong with your generation. You've lost your independence. You've lost your power to think for yourselves.
4: Speaking of comments, though, we do have some suggestions coming through online that you want to throw in.
2: Suggestions, Woods. Again, 13-1065, if you've got one and you've got a best yeah ever in music, let's go. Okay, so the first one here is from MBrain87. Yeah. I don't know how we've missed this one. Kelly Clarkson. That's a great yeah.
4: Did she say sex with you there?
2: No, she says I'm so moving on.
4: Whoa.
2: And then she says yeah.
4: Wow. How did I hear?
2: Anyway. Out to Zach Mazewski, who said War, Edwin Starr.
4: Oh.
2: Yeah. What is it That's a great yeah.
4: That's a really good yeah.
2: Any Rush Hour fans, that is a great yeah.
4: It was good to say it.
2: Thanks, Zach. Mr. _ Garcia, I'm loving these usernames. He's gone for Drew Hill, How Deep Is Your Love.
7: Yeah.

0: a half a year there at the end.
1: Maybe we can find if there is a year in the thong song somewhere there. Hey, I_Evan5. G'day, I, Evan. He's gone for a classic by the Beastie Boys. Fight for your rights.
2: Yeah!
1: That's a belter.
0: Yeah.
1: Great start to
0: just
1: a song.
0: Just the year at the start? Yeah, sure.
1: Just the year at the start. Yeah. Oh, you're not being on that
0: I thought
1: one.
0: It was coming back. Oh, no.
1: I know why we kept the audio the rest of the year. It's just the opening year.
0: I haven't left the microphone on.
1: What's this one by TM Robinson underscore 21? Ballroom Blitz. What is this? What is this? Talk to me. There you go.
0: Good, yeah.
1: There you go. Great, yeah. Just some good ones here. All right. 13-106-5, if you've got one. Button pusher. Tommy's got one.
3: I've got one. One for the gays. It's Kylie. Slow down and
1: dance with me. Great song.
0: Yeah. Oh, yeah.
1: Nice.
0: Yeah. Sexy, yeah. Sexy, yeah.
1: Super sexy, yeah. Mm. All righty. We will.
0: What do you mean, one for the gays? I think the boys are enjoying that one too.
1: All right. 13-106-5. What is the best year in music? This is round three.
3: Whoa.
1: I would love to put it down after this. I'd love to move on, but we just keep providing. There's so many.
0: Someone finish it. Give us the best year.
4: Will and Woody.
5: Will

0: replace your Z's with W's. It's Will and Woody keeping you up.
1: This is the third edition of the Best Year in Music Woods because these are popping off. I keep trying to put it down, but Sexy Darth walked in today. He's like, guys, we've got to go again. We've got another. He's had 4 million views on this so far, Darth.
2: Yeah, across all socials, that's around nuts. 4 mil.
3: Bloody hell.
1: Hey, so, but people keep finding these in places that I didn't know there was a year. This is from Lily White Woods.
3: Mm-hmm. Yeah.
1: A little bit of Avril Lavigne.
3: The yeah into the
1: real
3: oh.
1: 90s attitude. Yeah, that one, isn't it?
3: Yeah, love it. Love it. I liked it.
1: Chris underscore Tina Sparkle said, it's Mbop Hansen.
3: Oh, yeah.
1: Banger.
3: People really, is the yeah overused in music? You have to ask the question now, don't you?
1: Oh, it goes again. That's another great yeah at the back end, isn't it? That's a good one. I'm sorry. Can you play that Mbop one from the start? Because I think the second one is when it works. So he's got that one.
3: Yeah.
1: And then he has a key change. Geez, he could sing high, this boy. This one.
3: Oh, wow. That's the middle one, isn't it?
1: And he's got another one. He does get another one towards the end as well. Taylor Hanson.
3: Yeah, Taylor.
1: Throwing down the years.
3: Still got it, Taylor.
1: It was a heartthrob, Taylor.
3: We had coffee with him last year.
1: There's another year there. And he goes again here. Hey, here we go.
3: Oh,
1: that's,
3: wow.
1: I mean, they're good years.
3: Yeah, really good years.
1: Wow,
3: really
1: that's really taking the lead from me.
3: It's got a Taron.
1: That's an all-time chorus. That chorus, I mean, I'm not a huge Hanson guy. That chorus has got to be one of the best pop choruses ever written.
3: Bloody oath.
1: Has to be.
3: Still slaps today, Will. Taron here on 13 106.5. Nice. Good use of slap. Taron, what song do you think has the best yeah?
4: Hi, boys. Just quickly, long-time listener, first-time caller. Love your work. Love everything you do.
3: Thanks, Taron.
4: Thank you. For me, it is Aerosmith, Don't Want to Miss a Thing, with Steven Tyler towards the end. Just fell out of the air.
1: Big song.
3: Taron, because he gives everything to that yeah, doesn't he?
1: That's wild.
4: Everything.
3: It's all. It doesn't leave anything out there. That reminds me of Blades of Glory for any movie fans.
1: It reminds me of Armageddon.
3: Yeah, just used in great films.
1: I don't know if this is necessarily a fan theory, but I once read that Steve Tyler's daughter, they were estranged from each other very early on, and she apparently went to an Aerosmith concert.
3: Yeah,
1: saw him play that, and was like, "That's my dad."
3: Whoa!
1: And then they connected from there. Someone can check.
3: I didn't
1: me
3: do
1: up.
3: A blood test or anything. I just went, nope, no need to do a blood test.
1: He had a few. He might have had a few. Yeah.
3: Okay, let's go to Elaine here.
1: He's a rock star. It was the 90s.
3: 13 106.5. Elaine, what do you think has the best year in music?
5: I think it would have to be Billy Idol with Rebel Yell.
3: Yeah, with the Rebel Yell. Oh.
1: In the midnight hour.
3: You Elaine.
1: I didn't know we had any stealing listeners from Gold these days. Good for us.
3: I thought there were more years. I thought if it's a subtle year.
1: Now,
3: like a subtle year.
1: Good on you, Elaine. The subtle ones, Elaine, I think, are almost starting to impress me a little bit more. Years that I didn't know were there.
3: Mm.
1: I'm going to go to Troy, and then I'm going to come home with I think, another one, which is right up there for contention for the top spot for mine. But let's go to Troy. Troy, best year in music.
6: I reckon it'd have to be Redneck Woman by Gretchen Wilson.
1: Okay. Hell yeah! Oh. Nice, Troy.
3: I don't think we've ever played Gretchen Wilson on this station.
1: Was it Gretchen? Sorry, Troy. What's the song, Troy?
6: Redneck Woman.
1: Redneck Woman by Gretchen Wilson.
6: Correct.
1: Awesome. Great year, Troy.
3: So
1: good
3: much,
1: on you, Troy. Can you hear it's Stubby Holder for you?
3: Gretchen,
1: I swear to God,
3: Wilson.
1: We're snagging gold listeners. I don't know. They've come out of the woodwork. Hey, okay. Final one here.
3: Yes.
1: Final
3: yes.
1: one here.
3: Is it top Gretchen Wilson?
1: I think just Pips Wilson. This is an all-timer. Again, it's from the 90s, so it's right in my wheelhouse. All right, here we go. This is from Lolo underscore Weg online. Here you go. Have a listen.
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1: iconic, yeah. 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
1: Will and Woody, hope you're having a great Tuesday. 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

0: It's Will and Woody, and yes, you're probably on the way home. I don't know why you'd still be up at this hour, to be honest. Maybe you're just tuning in for the best bits of us.
1: Yeah, but this
0: bit's... We go home after this bit.
1: I know, but this bit's important. And just know we're here. We're with you. And we love you more than anything.
0: Wow.
2: We love you.
0: That's nice. Buy a DJ Will t-shirt. Are they still for sale?
1: Hard to say.
0: Okay. 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
1: Can't hurt to try. Can't hurt to try. But I'm just saying, like, I haven't checked it for a while and there may have been a huge flood of demand all of a sudden.
0: I think
1: most likely
0: them.
1: Not.
0: We're losing them.
1: It's like losing who? T-shirts?
0: No, everyone listening.
1: Everyone listening.
0: The best bits.
1: Oh.
0: I'm next.
1: Will and Woody.

0: song could ever say.
1: Up late or up early? It's Will and Woody keeping you up.
2: It's Battle of the Gens.
3: Leave me alone!
4: It's Will and Woody's Battle of the Gens!
2: Okay. Annalise?
5: Will? Woody?
6: Annalise? Will?
2: Woody? Now.
6: Annalise?
5: Woody?
6: Woody?
2: Okay.
6: Will?
2: Annalise, big story. Big story today.
5: Huge.
2: Okay. I assume you're across this.
5: Yes.
2: Okay.
6: How can you say yes?
2: You don't know what I'm talking about.
5: Miley Cyrus obviously dropped Cyrus.
2: No, shut up.
6: What? Did she?
5: She did.
2: Woody.
6: She's just Miley. Miley now?
5: She's just
6: Sorry,
5: Miley.
6: That's huge.
2: Don't be
5: She's like you. Sorry. You're just Woody. Will's obviously Will McMahon, so he can't drop Will. But you can drop.
6: That's cool. Yeah. Sorry. So, but it is bigger than that. It's bigger than that. Sorry, Will. Sorry,
2: such
6: Will. You know
2: bad
6: I mean Miley
2: gear
6: stuff.
2: As well.
6: That's wild.
2: Such anyway. Bad gear. All right. Yeah. So, former gangland leader has been found guilty of the first degree murder 30 years later of
5: Tupac.
2: Yes. Nice.
6: Surname?
5: No, he was just Tupac, like Miley.
2: No, he wasn't.
6: No.
2: Do you know a Tupac song?
5: Oh, I do. He's in my playlist at some point, but I don't know it off the top of my head.
6: You're going to sing it to us if you like.
5: No, because I...
2: Just give us a little bit of him.
6: Just to prove
5: I know he's
6: you
5: a
6: know
5: rapper. I know he's a rapper. Okay. I used to listen to it a lot more when
2: you
5: I was
2: didn't.
5: Younger.
2: Just what I would appreciate here is just some candidacy. just be
5: if you
2: honest.
5: Played a bit
2: You've
5: of
2: never
5: Tupac
2: heard
5: right
2: of
5: now,
2: him.
5: I could sing it. But I don't know it off, I don't know his lyrics
2: okay.
5: off the top of my head.
6: Okay, so
2: I know, wait a second. So you want to hear a Tupac song right now that you think is actually going to get us there?
5: No. Yeah, but it has to be one that's played like regularly and I think I could know it.
6: They're okay. all bangers. They're
2: all right,
6: all
2: we're
6: so going to
2: play a little bit of Tupac right now. If you can prove that you can sing along with it, I'll give you a point. Here
5: okay.
2: we go.
5: Bottle full of something. Mind what you need. Something.
2: It's not Tupac. It's 50 Cent. Wake up.
5: Oh,
6: he walked right in.
2: Wake up. Wake up.
6: Come on.
2: It's not Tupac. This is Tupac. We've got Tupac.
5: You can't do that.
2: Yeah, mate, because you're full of it. And this is what your generation is. You're full of it.
5: Well, I don't know
2: All right, Tommy, can we give
5: names?
2: Her some Tupac, please, so she can actually sing along with you?
5: This
2: for my people. I'm just
5: handling procedures. It's not in my playlist.
2: Okay.
5: That one's not in my playlist.
6: Well,
2: that wasn't Tupac
6: was that?
2: Either. It
6: what
2: wasn't
6: was
2: Tupac. That was Snoop Dogg.
5: See, I knew that. That's why I said it.
2: Okay. All right. Now, here's the question I want to ask you about Tupac. Can we actually play some Tupac? Because I think it's... Follow me.
6: Who's that? Is that the duet with?
5: It kind of sounds a little like Jimmy Barnes.
2: Oh,
5: it's Jimmy.
2: Not. It's not Tupac and Jimmy. It's not Tupac and Jimmy.
6: Here he is.
5: Oh, God, he has some good pipes.
6: Yeah, he does.
2: Okay, let's move on to the question. Okay. Guys, I haven't even asked you a question yet. You are so far out of this.
5: You keep asking me questions. I don't know the answer.
2: Annalise, Tupac, that's the point of the segment. That's the joke.
5: Valid.
2: Okay, so Tupac was killed in a gangland war.
5: Mm.
2: Okay, this is iconic for millennials. It was in the 90s. Everyone heard about it. That's why it's such a big deal.
6: You know why it's back in the news today?
5: Yes, the guy who was in charge, the gang leader, is being charged with his
6: Here we go. Good. Okay.
5: murder.
6: Good.
2: Annalise, what was the name of the two gangs involved in the famous war in the US, the gangland rapper
5: I don't
2: war?
5: Know
2: what
5: that.
2: Was the name of this? There's two different ways you can call them.
5: Okay.
2: Okay.
5: So Where was this based?
2: One of them's really simple. It's in the US. One of them's really, really simple. It's a geographic delineation.
5: Okay. East and west. East side versus west side.
2: Nice. Okay. Great.
5: Did I get it right?
6: Which side was Tupac on?
5: Was he from New York or was he from LA?
2: Oh, come
5: I'm going to say east side.
2: No.
5: Oh, he was west side. No, he
2: well,
5: was
2: obviously.
5: In none of them.
2: No. She's keeps second guessing herself.
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1: If you're fresh to it, Woods, you and I are back off the trip. 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
1: Absolutely. Woody, last year we took our daughters on their very first camping trip.
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6: And more roaster girlies.
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9: Batman's there.
6: Batman? Let me see you, Batman. Oh, yeah, oh, yeah, oh, yeah.
1: Now our partners have set some rules.
11: No sugar, please. No more than one souvenir.
2: Some of them feel a little pointed.
11: You must go on one ride that you don't want to go on just to show your bravery, because I feel like you don't often do stuff like that.
2: That's a bit harsh, I would say.
7: How many ice creams are you going to have this weekend?
6: 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Yeah!
1: Oh, I love it.
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1: Okay, so really good that we heard a little bit of the rules there, Woods, because we did go in with some pretty stringent rules from our partners. There were more rules than what you've just heard there as well.
2: Yeah,
1: we were given a proper list of things that we had to do while we looked after our 3-year-old and our 4-year-old respectively.
2: Mm-hmm.
1: And little to our knowledge, the producers, who you'd think would be on our team.
2: Mm-hmm. Do you still believe that?
1: Sometimes.
2: How do you still believe that? They want us to look silly, and then apparently people listening enjoy that. It's a basic formula, but it does work. Now, they don't think we even remember the rules. As if we didn't mentally remember these things, guys. So the two that we heard in the opener there, which was great to be across again, was the no souvenirs and no sugar.
1: No souvenirs and no sugar. Okay. I know, you broke the no souvenir rule.
2: No, I did not. They weren't souvenirs. It was clothing.
1: What would you call
2: it was clothing.
1: I wouldn't call a stuffed Batman toy or a Batman bubble sword clothing.
2: Anyway, that's a weapon, which is really important when you're out there on the Gold Coast. No sugar. I Remy barely had any sugar.
1: You're joking, right?
2: I'm not joking.
1: You are joking.
2: I'm not joking.
1: I saw her with three separate ice creams.
2: She didn't have one ice cream all weekend.
1: You also broke the don't let your daughter poo on the floor in your room rule.
2: No, that was my poo. Excuse me? I'm just trying to defend my daughter and also trying not to break rules.
13: To be fair, that wasn't a rule.
2: Yeah. Thank you, Joe.
1: No, I think that's just... That's an implied rule.
2: Thank you, Joe.
1: Wherever you go, that you don't poo on the floor in your room.
2: My beautiful little girl, I said to her, I just want to have a 5-minute shower. Can you just please let me have a shower? She was playing with a Batman sword in the room. And she obviously took that as I can't come into the bathroom at all. She had to poo, she took a poo on the floor. She figured it out. Absolute nightmare though. If you're fresh out of a shower, you got to deal with a poo on the floor. Anyway, that's the kind of weekend that we've dealt with. The other rules, we weren't allowed to say.
1: We found that out today.
2: Yeah, and we said don't put that on air, but here we are. The other one was don't say when I was your age.
1: Oh, I said that a lot.
2: Oh.
1: All right, let's go to a song. Okay. You guys can hear all the rules and how they were broken up next. Should be a lot of fun. A little reminder as well, if you go along to willandwoody.com, register for your chance at $500 in Chemist Warehouse cash if you get all the code words across the Dadventure. Yesterday it was water park. Today, I'll tell you what the next code word is right up next.
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3: Can't all be fun though, Wilbur. And our partners stressed that last week when they gave us quite a large list of rules that we had to adhere to. But I will say it again. I personally, I can't speak for you. Like, we were separated a little bit at times. Like, you were obviously looking after your daughter, Max. I was looking after the Rem dog. And so I wasn't seeing what you were doing. You weren't seeing what I was doing. But from my end, I didn't break any rules. I knew them. I knew the rules. And I could not be more confident that you can play any audio right now. And I hope my wife's listening. I hope my wife is listening because she's going to hear a good little boy.
1: Let's have a listen.
4: No sugar, please.
5: What is that?
6: It's a snow cone.
5: Can I have one?
7: Yeah, just don't tell Mummy.
8: All right, I reckon we're going to get an ice cream.
5: Yay.
6: Chocolate?
5: Yeah.
7: Oh, God, that hits the spot. Now, Maxie, remember, we don't tell Mum about the ice cream.
9: The veggie rule is also therefore still in place. So if she does not eat her veggies the night before, there is no sugar.
6: We didn't have any lunch, though, okay?
10: How is the snow cone? Is it yummy? What flavours have you got down the bottom there?
5: Purple.
10: That's just straight syrup now. What was the rule on sugar?
7: Do you want to go get an ice cream with me?
5: Yeah.
10: First, we get an ice cream, which is amazing.
7: Do you have any popcorn or anything?
5: Ice cream!
8: Where? Where's the ice cream shop?
10: All right, now remember, this is a secret ice cream.
7: If Mummy asks, there was no sugar in that snow cone, yeah?
9: No saying when I was your age more than 3 times a day.
7: Hey, did you know your daddy went on this ride when he was a little boy?
5: Whoa. And you were really brave?
7: I was really brave.
5: Of Batman?
7: Yeah.
5: Whoa.
9: I would actually say when I was your age, no more than once.
7: When I was your age, we used to get straws with our snow cones. That's the first time I've met Batman. I've never met Batman before.
9: No more than one souvenir.
7: Oh, you want a Batcave? You want a Batman cave?
5: And a Batman bubble.
10: Or you can get a Superman tutu.
5: And a Batman toy.
7: Should we try and win some of these big chilies?
5: Is this a nice girl too?
7: We might be able to have a look in here for a toy if you would like a toy.
5: Yeah. Me too.
1: Oh, God.
5: Supergirl. I'm in a supergirl dress. Well, I'm a girl and I'm a supergirl.
9: And then bedtime does still exist, so make sure she's in bed by 7 p.m.
11: We're all going to have such a good sleep tonight.
5: What did you say?
11: I think I'm going to have a really good sleep tonight.
5: I'm not at all.
11: You're not going to sleep at all? Are you going to do an all-nighter?
5: Yeah.
11: No way!
5: Yes.
11: No way. You're not going to do that.
5: Yes.
11: No way. I don't believe you. Have you done one before?
5: Yeah.
11: Oh.
3: So you guys really were recording at all times.
12: Everything.
3: I mean, my technology's not good, but I kind of thought we were out of range. We were clear. Like we were in the clear zone and we could get away with all this stuff.
1: Yeah, it felt like for a second there. Oh, I forget that we're getting recorded.
3: I know.
1: Jeez, I find that souvenir. I mean, the ice cream stuff, yes, fine. There are a lot of ice creams and you have to bribe. Everyone knows when you're in survival mode, fight or flight mode, you've got to get the ice cream out to get through.
3: That's right.
1: I find funniest about that was no souvenirs. Remy looked like she was the ambassador for Movie World at one stage. I was like, is she getting paid to rep all that merch?
3: She's gone to Kinder today with a Batman cape on, a Batman sword that lights up and blow bubbles, and 2 Batman keychains and a Batman doll.
0: Willie and Woody. It's Will and Woody.
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0: replacing snores with laughs. It's Will and Woody keeping you up.
1: I've got beef. And maybe I'm feeling particularly frustrated about this one because we are underslept because of the weekend.
2: Mm.
1: I don't know where you're going to lie here.
2: Okay.
1: But for me, this is just the most obvious annoyance that you can go through when you're in a car.
2: Yeah.
1: And I get so pissed off with this. Yeah, I've
2: strong language from you. Dropped the P-bomb.
1: I've dropped a P-bomb there. Now you know I'm serious, Australia. I think this is so annoying that it should be made illegal. I think it almost should be seen as bad as texting and driving. That's where I'm at.
2: Okay.
1: For me,
2: yeah.
1: You know when you stop at a traffic light?
2: Yeah.
1: And then a car pulls up next to you.
2: Yeah.
1: And you know the person in that car.
2: Yeah.
1: Yeah. And you look over.
2: Yeah.
1: And you recognize that you recognize each other. To be fair, to be honest with me, I always try to keep all eyes forward. I'm like, maybe they won't see me.
2: Yeah.
1: Maybe because I do not want to have the awful interaction that happens when you are stopped at a traffic light. You know when the person winds their window down?
2: Well, winding the window down feels
1: like... They all do it. And then once they've wound their window down, you're like, oh, I'm going to have to come to the party here.
2: Yeah.
1: So then you wind your window down. And then you're looking at them. You're like, what do you want to do here? What do you want to do here in this approximately 15 to 20 seconds that we've got?
2: Yeah.
1: And then often, the reason I'm particularly angry about this is because I pulled up next to Joe and Annalise the other night. Obviously, they wound their windows down.
2: Oh, you had a three-way.
1: No, you did. You started it.
3: No,
1: you
3: sorry. It. Before Woody starts throwing Joe and
2: you were three cars. You were three cars across, or they were in the same car.
1: They were in the same car.
2: Oh, okay.
3: We were right next to Woody, and we got to the traffic lights, and his window was already down.
1: That's fair.
2: You're rolling with the windows down, brother.
1: I like the fresh air.
2: What were you pumping?
1: What were you pumping
2: with the windows down?
1: Probably Hans Zimmer, mate. Yeah. Probably some classical music. I'm not doing it to show off. Wow. Joe, what's up?
4: You also started revving your engine.
1: That's a fine joke to do. Like, look out, we're in Fast and the Furious.
2: So were enjoying it.
1: No, I hated it. I don't want to do the talk.
3: It didn't look like it.
1: I don't want to do the talk. And when the talk...
2: Did you try and talk?
1: I tried not. I was trying to rev to go over any sort of talk. You guys started talking to me.
4: Yeah, I think I gave you the scissors and I said, I'm about to chop you up.
1: Yeah. Right. Crap. Crap chat.
2: Awful
1: she's doing
2: chat.
1: And also when they're
2: chop you at the scissors. I wouldn't know what that meant.
1: I didn't know what it meant. I was like, do you mean get a haircut?
2: Yeah.
1: I don't know what you're talking about. Because then you'll yell and then you start yelling, you go, what?
2: Yeah,
1: what?
2: Yeah.
1: And I can't hear you. Yeah. And then the lights go, right?
2: Yeah.
1: And just to show how annoying this is,
2: yeah.
1: We've got Mark the Man Daniel, our audio producer, to put together a little bit of audio here.
2: Yeah.
1: I want to recreate for you, Will.
2: Oh yeah.
1: And Annalise. Try and pull off a good conversation while stopped at a red light. And by the way, you don't know when the green's going to come, right? Because that's the thing with this thing.
2: Okay.
1: You never know when the green's coming. So you've got to get into some sort of good conversation.
2: Okay.
1: Could be 10 seconds, could be 15 seconds.
2: Okay.
1: All right, we've got a bit of audio here. Then. All right. And you stopped and go.
2: I was very mean, Annalise.
3: Okay. Will, how good was today?
2: Yeah, really good. Are you still seeing that same guy?
3: No. Yeah, mate, I don't know. Anyway.
1: I stand corrected. That was a perfect conversation.
0: It's Will and Woody. The three rules of comedy are repetition, repetition, and surprise.
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1: Who did your parents hook up with? 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
1: Oh, Uncle Cracker, the guy that's
3: Follow me, yeah. 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
1: Hang on, sorry. 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
6: Good morning, a great start on the roads around town. There's no hold-ups or collisions. SV Run into Melbourne is flying through on the Western Freeway. Until you get to Leakes Road, there are delays to Hopkins Road. The Deer Park Bypass is still nice and smooth and a clear run on the Ring Road through to the Westgate. 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
7: G'day, it's Tom Parry with your local news first. Mystery continues to surround who's behind a series of wheel thefts at a Wenderee car rental business. The assailants targeted the Howard Street site on at least 3 occasions last month, stealing up to 40 tyres. As of yesterday afternoon, police are yet to make any arrests in relation to the matter. Traffic disruptions are expected in Ballarat's busy Western Growth Corridor, with Dyson Drive now closed between Wiltshire Lane and Kensington Drive. The closure has come about due to sewer connection works linked to the Hollyoak development and expected to remain in place until late September, weather permitting. And the Melbourne Cup arrived in Ballarat yesterday afternoon, giving us the chance to see Australia's most iconic racing trophy up close. Our city is just the latest stop on the Cup's global tour ahead of the race being run on November 3rd. That's the latest in your local news.
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8: Morning, I'm Jackie Lim. Today marks a week since Nepal's flash flood disaster, which has claimed more than 1,000 lives. 42 Australians are among those still unaccounted for. The missing include medical student Rishab Iyer and his family. Rishab's partner, Sarada, telling the ABC it's been an agonising 7 days.
9: It's been genuinely just hell for us. It's been really devastating. It's just 24/7, we're just thinking about them, thinking about ways that we can bring them home. What can we do for them? How can we help them?
8: Russia has launched a sixth straight day of attacks on Ukraine's capital. Officials say a 12-hour aerial bombardment killed at least 12 people, with residential buildings among the targets. The latest strikes come as Russian advances on the battlefield continue to stall. Ukraine has meanwhile launched drone attacks into Russia, reportedly hitting an oil port. And WA's reefs have been hit by their worst coral bleaching on record. Around 2,000 k's of the state's coastline has been damaged or destroyed.
0: D2E Gym. From Talacombe to Wenderee, you're never too far from a D2E.
8: In sport, the AFL and NFL are heading towards a scheduling clash. The NFL is reportedly pushing to return to the MCG on the same weekend next year as its historic Melbourne debut this year. But the timing has been complicated by the 150th test between Australia and England, which has pushed the AFL season and grand final back by a week. And Alex Di Meno begins his US Open campaign today. The Aussie six seed is up against unseeded Italian Andrea Guerrieri. He's one of four Aussies in action today. That's the latest in news and sport.
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10: Top of 13 today, a chance of showers in the morning, but becoming a little less likely later in the morning. Tomorrow hitting 13 degrees, a high chance of showers throughout the day. Friday, a very high chance of showers in the afternoon and evening, hitting 13 degrees. But right now, it's 8 in Bo Peep.
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0: 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Come see which feels like home.
10: Good morning and welcome to Wednesday. Crystal, how are you going?
12: I'm getting there. It's hump day. It's all downhill from here.
10: Yes. I did the naughty this morning. I was running a little bit late, and as I was sort of, you know, had my light on in the dark, grabbing my bag, looking to leave, there's a bit of cat sick on the floor, and I looked at my watch and went, sorry, babe, I'm running late. I've texted her.
12: You naughty dog.
10: I've texted Alice, been like, sorry, babe, love you so much. There's cat sick on the floor.
12: You turd. Did you step in it or you just noticed?
10: No, I just saw it. It was a big honking pile. And I was like,
12: that's nasty to leave it for her.
10: Yeah, have fun with that. You know, late.
12: You gotta do what you gotta do.
10: You gotta do what you gotta do. We got a big show ahead of us, of course. After 8:30, you can play Who's Your Dad and win that amazing Father's Day prize pack.
12: Yeah, good bit of fun. We've also got Bungle Bears, some tickets to Resident Evil to give away. Also gonna have some tickets to Into the Woods to give away just after 7:30 as well.
10: Oh, it's a prize palooza.
12: Yeah, it's all happening.
10: Up first, let's play a bit of Saucy Cells. It's Alex and Crystal on Power.

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2: Saucy Cells, we get you an article. We make it a little bit more raunchy, if you will. Now, our article this morning is Spinning and Dipping, Minnesota Fairgoers Delight in the Classic Tilt-A-Whirl Ride as it turns 100. So, big fair happening in Minnesota. There's a ride there that's been there for 100 years.
1: Good on them.
2: Quite a bit of fun. All right, let's get something. With screams and giggles and whipping hair and white knuckles, oh my!
1: It rides itself.
2: It really does ride itself, this article.
1: Minnesota fairgoers are taking delight in the magic of the Tilt-A-Whirl ride as it turns 100 years old. If you can still tilt and whirl at 100, then I'd be lining up for a ride as well.
2: All right. The ride is powered by 7 individual motors and around a circle. Oh, my ride's only powered by batteries.
1: And finally, someone said of the ride, whenever I see it, I try to get on. I love the spin when it pushes you back into the chair. Is the ride's name My Girlfriend?
2: Oh, God.
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1: Oh, I'm finally an Australian, Crystal.
2: Why?
1: Well, you know what I mean? I got my citizenship in 2007, but whatever. I wasn't an Australian until last night where I finally watched Adventures of Priscilla, Queen of the Desert.
2: Priscilla, Queen of the Desert. Yes, yes, yes. You can stay in Australia a bit longer, mate. We'll allow it.
1: Oh, my God. What a gorgeous movie.
2: It's so
1: I can't
2: fun.
1: Believe I put it off for 20 years.
2: No,
1: you know?
2: It's a good bit of fun. I love it, too.
1: Oh, my God. Absolutely amazing. And, of course, on Stan.
2: Yeah, now something else that's a good bit of fun. Of course, there's a whole bunch of movies that are now popping up on Stan. 9 to 5.
1: Oh.
2: Steel Magnolias, given that, you know, Dolly recently just passed away, they've put a few of them on there. I don't think 9 to 5 was on there before that because I remember seeing it. I watched Steel Magnolias last Friday night.
1: Yeah, how was it?
2: Now it's so good. It's so sweet. I'd never seen Steel Magnolias before. Yeah, you have to watch it.
1: Okay, yeah, well.
2: It's on there. And then I'm going to watch 9 to 5, I think, this weekend as well.
1: Yeah.
2: And then there's another movie called Seriously Red, which is about a lady's life where she impersonates Dolly. She's a Dolly Parton impersonator.
1: Oh, that's so good.
2: So that'll be cutesy too. So if you're in the need for a bit of a Dolly fix, it's over on Stan.
1: And the best line of entertainment is there too. It's Alex and Crystal on Power.
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1: 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Once you do get to Ferris Road, there's delays to Hopkins Road. 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
2: G'day, it's Tom Parry with your local news first. Rail commuters in regional Victoria are being promised more train seats by the state opposition. Liberal leader Jess Wilson claims their plan would be made possible by introducing new hybrid electric diesel trains to Meltham and Wyndham Vale services in Melbourne, thereby freeing up four velocity sets to run on the Ballarat line. A record number of pies have been eaten as part of Ballarat's Best Pie Competition. The initiative ran throughout August with 23,000 examples of the tasty treats purchased at participating businesses. Tuesday saw Emma's Bakery named winner of the People's Choice Award for its Meredith Dairy Goat Deluxe Pie. And a correction to a sports story we ran this time yesterday. It was, in fact, the GWV Rebels who won Saturday's Talent League wildcard game in Bundoora. The under-18 boys will now go on to face Dandenong in a qualifying final this Sunday. That's the latest in your local news.
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3: Morning, I'm Jackie Lim. Australia's in-home childcare sector has welcomed an $11 million federal government lifeline. The funding comes after warnings the sector was nearing collapse, putting around 1,000 vulnerable children at risk of losing care. More than 4,000 people remain missing after the devastating floods in Nepal, including 42 Aussies still unaccounted for. Aid agencies say it's an increasingly dire situation for survivors too. National Director of World Vision Nepal, Roslyn Gabriel, says there's a growing threat of disease.
4: Water sources have been contaminated. People who are living in the evacuation centres, it's very crowded. There are very limited sanitation facilities. In some places, there's only two toilets and there's up to 100 people sharing this.
3: Keir Starmer says it's time to pass the baton to someone else, the former UK PM resigning as an MP 2 months after leaving the top job. And pop superstar Somba is heading down under. The homewrecker singer is bringing his You Are The Reason tour to Australia in April next year.
0: D2E Gym. From Talacombe to Wenderee, you're never too far from a D2E.
3: In sport, Dean Cox has left the door open for the five suspended Sydney players to return to the club before the season's end. The Swans coach telling Fox while they won't be playing again this year, he's been keeping in touch regularly with the Pullman Five.
5: Oh, I speak about their welfare, how they're going. If we can support in any way, that's one thing I'll always do.
3: And team sheets for the final round of the NRL home and away season have been released. The Roosters resting nine of their players for Friday night's blockbuster against the Bunnies. That's the latest in news and sport.
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6: Reality TV star Nathan Gallagher, who appeared on Below Deck Mediterranean, has fled Australia, not appearing in court. He was due to face up to domestic violence charges, and he has fled the country. So obviously they're looking for him now.
7: Oh, God. Well, in lighter news, Miley has just come out and said she's releasing her 10th studio album. It's called Bass Persuades, and it's out September 18th, she said.
6: Oh,
7: a bit of fun, so that's not too far away.
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6: Getting 13 degrees today. Chance of showers later in the morning. And tomorrow, a top of 13 as well. Showers throughout the day. Friday, unfortunately, those showers continuing, a top of 13 as well. But right now, it's 8 in Canadian.
0: Live across Ballarat, it's the Power FM Breakfast Show with Alex and Crystal. Wake up. thanks to Metricon. With two stunning display homes open this weekend at Lucas Estate, come see which one feels like home.
6: Alex and Crystal here. We've got Who's Your Dad after 8:30. You're going to go head-to-head against another listener. And if you can guess which dad we're describing, you're going to win yourself on a massive Father's Day pack. That's right after 8:30. Up first, though, I think after a while, you start to notice certain things. Like, if you focus on something, you'll notice it everywhere.
7: Especially if someone just randomly mentions it, then you'll start noticing that thing everywhere, yeah.
6: Well, we've both done that recently with something in cars. We'll let you know what it is next. It's Alex and Crystal on Power.

Jason Crystal on power. Thanks to Metricon Ballarat. Two stunning Metricon display homes have opened at Granger State. Come see which one feels like home. It's 6:42 and you might be driving around and you and I both have a little, what would you say, like a little idiosyncrasy about driving. My one is that I know a lot of people say this, but every time I see a dog, I'm like always on the lookout for

0: you know, the bit behind the back seat where...
1: Oh, a little shelf behind the seats in the back.
0: The place where you put hats and crap, essentially.
1: Yeah, hats and crap in the back there,
0: I thought there was a rug on there, and then I looked, and I was right behind the car, and I sort of zoomed in, and I was like, oh my God, it's a dog.
1: There's a dog curled
0: up in the
1: back.
0: There's a dog just asleep on the shelf on the back.
1: That's
0: there.
1: That's so cute.
0: He knew what he was doing. He wanted maximum sun and then just driving around Ballarat.
1: And so now you're just always looking out for dogs.
0: I'm always looking out for dogs.
1: I started a similar habit. I think I've talked about this before. When I moved away from Queensland, I was living in New South Wales for about 3 years before I moved here to Victoria. Yeah. And once I moved away from Queensland, I was just a little bit homesick.
0: Yeah.
1: And stupidly, I started looking out for number plates that were Queensland number plates.
0: Aww.
1: So every now and again, I'm like, oh, hey, there's a Queenslander. Oh, look, there's another Queenslander. So now it's just turned into this habit.
0: Yeah.
1: And every time I'm driving, I'm just constantly looking at people's number plates. And every now and again, I'm like, hey, Queenslander.
0: Yeah.
1: Oh, look, there's a Queenslander.
0: When we're driving along and you'll say it, and I'll be like, aren't you watching the road? But it is. It's called, I looked it up because we were talking about this earlier, frequency illusion.
1: Right.
0: So, you know, once you start noticing something, you notice it everywhere.
1: Or if someone mentions something, you're like, oh, wow, now I see it everywhere. Right.
0: Yeah. It's a cute thing to do, though.
1: Frequency illusion.
0: Well, there's something that's dominated the Ballarat skyline for the last few years, and you might have noticed that it's disappeared recently. We'll let you know what it is next.
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0: Alex and Crystal here on Power FM. And if you've been looking at the skyline recently, you might be able to see a bit more of the sky. And that's because the final crane has gone down from the Ballarat Base Hospital there.
1: Oh, yes. Yeah, they had about three cranes up, didn't they?
0: Yes.
1: And they all had names as well.
0: They did, some very cute names. Josie the Crane was the final one to be removed from the Ballarat Base Hospital redevelopment.
1: Oh, Josie. Why is she named Josie?
0: She's named Josie after one of the workers there. It was Josie Ashmore, who is a former nurse, educator, and volunteer there.
1: Oh, that's sweet that they named it after people that are working around
0: there.
1: Yeah. That's cutesy.
0: Then we had Ashton and Grant Crane, and then we had Wasik Crane. They were the other ones that have already
1: Crane.
0: Gone.
1: Oh, yeah. So where do you think Josie the Crane's gone?
2: Josie's on a vacation!
0: That's where she's going.
1: You've earned it, Josie.
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0: Barry James Smash Repairs, Ballarat's only gold class smash repairer. Just say, I want Barry. 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
1: No pranks or hold-ups around town, it's a smooth run. As for your run into Melbourne, looking great through Warren Heap to Blenheim on the Western Freeway. When you do get to Ferris Road, there are delays to Hopkins Road. The Deer Park Bypass is slowing from Robinson's Road. As for the Ring Road, it's starting to bank up through to the Westgate. To get you from back home to Port Melbourne, we're looking at an hour and 22 minutes. Census night was Tuesday, the 11th of August. There's still time to complete. 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That's the latest traffic on Power FM.
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3: G'day, it's Tom Parry with your local news first. Doctors employed by Grampians Health will take part in strikes tomorrow. AMA Victoria has confirmed its members at Ballarat Base Hospital are conducting 4 hours of stop work action as part of an ongoing pay and conditions dispute with the state government. A recent CFA survey has found most Victorians living in bushfire-prone areas recognise that leaving early is the safest option, but would still choose not to do so. 81% of respondents said they were unlikely to leave their homes until a fire was threatening their property, while 12% said they would stay and defend their homes. And in sport, Ballarat's racing connections are strongly represented among the 101 nominations for this year's Melbourne Cup. Trainer Kieran Ma has entered 14 horses as he chases a second victory in the prestigious race. That's the latest in your local news.
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4: Morning, I'm Jackie Lim. Canberra is pledging $600 million to help Pacific countries tackle a surge in drug trafficking. It's in our own interest, with the focus on preventing cocaine shipments bound for Australia. A record 17 tonnes of illicit drugs have been seized in the Pacific region already this year. A milestone for Sydney's newest airport, with the first passenger plane touching down. The Jetstar flight landed at Western Sydney Airport yesterday morning, part of ongoing testing.
5: It's a Jetstar flight to the Gold Coast, so this is an important test to ensure every system works, and we're ready to go on day one.
4: Federal Transport Minister Catherine King there. Reports a former ADF combat medic has been killed fighting as a volunteer in Ukraine. His former Australian Army colleague, Federal Liberal MP Philip Thompson, says he died in action last Wednesday. And Apple officially has a new CEO. John Ternus replaces Tim Cook from today. He's been at the company since 2001.
0: D2E Gym. From Delacombe to Wendouree, you're never too far from a D2E.
4: In sport, the Adelaide Strikers are gaining some international star power ahead of the upcoming BBL season. Former England captain Ben Stokes has officially signed on. He last played with the Melbourne Renegades in the BBL in 2015. In the NRL, and a boost for the Panthers, with co-captain Isaiah Yeo named on the extended bench for the clash against the Tigers on Sunday. And Lachie Neal appears set to finish his AFL career in black and white. Reports suggest the Brisbane veteran has decided to join Collingwood for the 2027 season. That's the latest in news and sport.
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6: Top of 13 with a chance of showers, becoming less likely in the late morning. Tomorrow hitting 13 with a high chance of showers throughout the morning. And Friday, you guessed it, a top of 13 and a high chance of showers throughout the day. But right now it's 8 in Cardigan Village.
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0: 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With two stunning Metricon display homes now open at Grange Estate. Come see which feels like home.
6: Good morning. Cast your mind back to when we were doing the special pothole units.
8: Yes,
6: for you.
8: We were getting around there and hoping to fill potholes, which we were getting done.
6: Yeah, well, every time we crowned Ballarat's best pothole, it kept getting filled in. Our original crownee, or recipient, was on Dyson Drive.
8: Yeah, Dyson Drive, there was a big honking one.
6: Well, the whole street is going to be closed this month for asphalt resurfacing works.
8: You're welcome.
6: Yes, they have closed the entire thing to do the, because it's going to take 2 weeks to resurface it, because it's that massive street that goes all the way from, goes past Lucas from Alfreton, connects the two.
8: Connects the two, yeah.
6: And I think it's gotten a lot busier than they thought it was going
8: to
6: be.
8: I'd like to say we had some sort of influence on that, yeah.
6: I would 100%
8: say
6: that.
8: I would say so, yeah, definitely.
6: I think my ego depends on it.
8: Something else we depend on is family traditions, right? You told me a wacky one the other day. I was like, what the heck? And then I was like, what are my weird ones? Anyway, we'll get into that next.
6: It's Alex and Crystal on Power.

0: Alex and Crystal on Power. Thanks to Metricon Ballarat, two stunning Metricon display homes. They've opened at Grange Estate, so come see which one feels like home. It's 7:12 right now.
1: You were chatting to me just the other day about something when you left the house. You decided to throw a shoe at Alice. I thought, what the hell did you do that for?
0: Well, I did it because she had a job interview that day.
1: Yes.
0: And that, for some reason, is good luck in my family.
1: Okay.
0: My granddad used to do it with my mum, and now my mum does it with me. Whenever there's a big interview, as someone leaves the house, you sort of gently throw the shoe at them.
1: Throw a shoe
0: just into their back because they're and just let it fall to the ground, and then you walk out and it's good luck.
1: Yeah, that's a bit cutesy. I wonder why he started that tradition, where that
0: I
1: came from.
0: I have no idea. No. I've Googled it before and it is a thing in random other countries, but okay. Not countries my granddad came from.
1: No, right. Pick it up
0: not
1: somewhere.
0: Scotland.
1: No. I was trying to think of if we had any sort of weird and wacky traditions like that. The only one I could sort of think of, I'm sure we've got heaps, but every Christmas we have a lolly tree.
0: Oh, yeah.
1: And it's just this little pot. Mum must have got it back in the 90s because it has been in the family forever. It's like a little pot plant with a stick and a styrofoam ball on top.
0: Okay.
1: And she always buys like packaged lollies. Like it used to be Fantails. God, rest in peace, the Fantail. Bring them back. Hello. Minty stuff that's individually packaged.
0: Yeah.
1: And then you just pin each one of them on with these little pins until the whole ball is full of lollies.
0: Oh, what do you call it?
1: Just a lolly tree?
0: Lolly tree.
1: Yeah. Like in the Christmas time when we're bored, like just before Christmas, my mama bought, oh, go put some lollies in the lolly tree. Oh, okay. Which wasn't a bad job because you'd sit there, one for me, one for the tree, one for me, one for the tree.
0: That's got to be good. It rhymes.
1: So that was our family tradition, the lolly tree.
0: That's really nice. And you still do it to this day?
1: Yeah, we still do it.
0: Every year?
1: Yep, every year mum bangs out the old lolly tree.
0: Oh, I love a family tradition, right?
1: So good, aren't they?
0: Well, we want to know yours. 5333 1031. Tell us your quirky family traditions. There's nothing too weird.
1: Nothing
0: we've heard
1: too
0: it
1: wrong.
0: All.
1: Yeah, Alex throws shoes at his family members, all right?
0: 5333 1031, and you could score yourself a double pass to see the new Resident Evil movie. It's thrilling, it's terrifying, it's Resident Evil, and it comes out September 17th. 5333 1031, what are your family traditions?
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0: Alex and Crystal here on Power, and we want you to give us a call, 533-1031, and let us know what your specific family traditions are. In my family, we throw a shoe at someone when they're going for a job interview. Crystal, you've got the lolly tree.
1: We've got a lolly tree we put together every Christmas time. 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

0: song could ever say.
1: Alex and Crystal here on Power FM. We are talking ferret racing in Kyneton.
0: Ferret racing? Yes. Good bit of fun.
1: Good bit of fun in Kyneton this weekend. If you want to go to their Daffodil and Arts Festival, then you can, if you want to bring your own ferret, you've got to get there early though to sign up.
0: Yeah. I noticed this the other day on the community page. Someone said, oh, has anyone seen my missing ferret? A ferret's big around Ballarat or Victoria.
1: I don't know.
0: Has everyone got a ferret, have they?
1: I mean, I guess call up if you've got a ferret. It's free entry if you want to enter your ferret to race. I wouldn't. Are ferrets known for running?
0: Yeah, they're quite zippy. They're quite quick little ferrets. They are quite quick. I remember up in, where was it? It was years ago. We were up in Magnetic Island, which is up off sort of Cairns in Queensland. They had toad races. Racing.
1: Okay.
0: There's always different types of animals racing, but toads, they don't go too far.
1: Yeah, that's true. That's true. They didn't even bother with the live animals when I was down in Port Lincoln. They have the Tuna-rama there, like the tuna festival, and they just throw the tuna.
0: They throw tuna.
1: Yeah, someone gets a massive tuna, does a whole spin and just launches
0: hilarious.
1: It.
0: Well, no, ferret racing sounds like a good bit of fun. It'd be cute too.
1: Yes, make sure you're heading to Kyneton this Saturday from 10 a.m. if you do want to see some ferret racing.
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3: Who did your parents hook up with? 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
2: Having a look around town, it's looking good on the roads. There's no breakdowns or holdups. As we run into Melbourne, looking nice and clear on the Western Freeway through Warren Heap to Ballan. Once you do get through to Leakes Road, it's busy to Hopkins Road. The Deer Park Bypass hits a bit of congestion at Robinson's Road. As for the Ring Road, it's slowing to the Westgate. 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That's the latest traffic on Power FM.
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3: G'day, it's Tom Parry with your local news first. The Victorian government has promised to fast-track the rezoning of vacant land in Ballarat for housing. One site is industrial land near the Eureka Centre in Ballarat East, while the other is vacant land close to existing industrial and commercial precincts, with Planning Minister Sonia Kilkenny also promising to reduce the amount of time it takes to rezone that land by half. New trees are being planted along the Avenue of Honour at Alina this spring. Hepburn Shire Council says the trees currently there are suffering from significant stress due to the drying environment and will be replaced by more robust and resilient English elms. And Central Highlands residents have been encouraged to register for Footy Colours Day. Running throughout September, the initiative aims to raise money for the Fight Cancer Foundation by having us dress up in the kit of our favourite team. That's the latest in your local news.
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4: Morning, I'm Jackie Lim. Rescue efforts are continuing in Nepal following catastrophic flooding. National Director of World Vision Nepal, Roslyn Gabriel, says crews are trying their best, but with monsoon season underway, things are just getting harder.
5: It's still extremely difficult to get to Rasuwa, the most impacted district, the first one that the water came down. The roads, it's taking anywhere between 1.5 days to 2.5 days to get up there.
4: Australia's housing downturn is gathering pace, with the nation's biggest lender downgrading its outlook. The Commonwealth is now warning prices nationally could fall by as much as 9% before the market stabilises by mid-next year. Specsavers has been crowned the best large corporation to work for in the country. Hotel giant Hilton came in second place, followed by IT company Cisco. And WA's been hit with its worst coral bleaching ever recorded. Around 2,000 kilometres of reef is in crisis, some either damaged or wiped out.
1: D2E Gym. From Dalacombe to Wendouree, you're never too far from a D2E.
4: In sport, Tanasi Kokkinakis is out of the US Open before his campaign even began, the Aussie withdrawing from his first round match after suffering another injury. Christian Petrarca has now been linked to a move away from the Gold Coast Suns. He was traded to the club last year for 3 first round draft picks. And team sheets for the final round of the NRL home and away season have been released, with Jai Arrow to skipper the Bunnies in Friday night's clash with the Chooks. It'll be his 100th game. That's the latest in news and sport.
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6: Former gang leader Dwayne Keith D. Davis has been found guilty of the first degree murder of Tupac Shakur from 1996, so 30 years ago. They are waiting now. They're looking to appeal the verdict. Sentencing is scheduled for October 13th. So we know that he has been found guilty, but we don't know how long he's going to prison for. Ooh. But he's facing life.
7: Yeah, about time. And in other news, Matthew Perry, he's going to be getting a new docu-series in his honour. It's coming to Netflix October 27th. So the series is going to feature interviews with his sister Mia and a whole bunch of his lifelong best friends. So it's going to be a 3-part documentary all about Matthew Perry.
6: And for all your up-to-date news, head to powerfmballarat.com.au.
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6: Chance of showers today, a little less likely in the late morning with a top of 13. Tomorrow hitting 13 as well with a high chance of showers throughout the morning. And Friday, an even higher chance of showers in the afternoon and evening with a top of 13. Right now, though, it's 8 in Mount Clear.
1: 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Wake up, wake up. to Metricon. With two stunning display homes open this weekend at Lucas Estate, come see which one feels like home.
6: Your chance to win tickets to see Into the Woods that's on at Her Majesty's Theatre this weekend. That's just after 8 o'clock with Bungled Bands. And we have a little chat with the Mayor right after that as well.
7: Yeah, we love chat with the Mayor, but very shortly, actually, we're going to be chatting to someone even more important than the Mayor.
6: Who could be more important than the Mayor?
7: I'm calling your mother. Seriously, we're going to chat to your mum. We'll let you know why next.
6: It's Alex and Crystal.

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1: Something very crazy has happened up in Queensland.
0: Oh, yeah, in the Stomping Grounds.
1: In the Stomping Grounds, the hometown. A woman has given birth to a set of non-biological twins. Now, I think what's confusing here is they keep calling these kids twins. They're not twins at all.
0: Yeah, twins in the sense that there are two babies in the womb.
1: In the womb.
0: And they've both been born.
1: Yeah, but they're actually not related at all. They're not brother and sister. And how the heck has this happened? Well, so there's two couples, right? You've got your birth couple here, the lady that was pregnant.
0: Mm-hmm.
1: And then you've got another couple over here that's called the intended couple. Now, they were like, sorry, they were wanting to have a baby.
0: They're the donors.
1: So basically, yes, they took the sperm and the egg from the intended couple, put it in the birth mother, the surrogate mother, and she got pregnant there. However, she also got pregnant naturally at the same time.
0: With her own partner.
1: So you got two couples and she's had two babies at the same time. Baby A is biologically her baby. It's a boy.
0: Yeah.
1: And then baby B is a girl and it has none of her DNA. It's all the surrogates, you know, sperm and egg in the other side of the womb. So she's basically like getting pregnant twice at the same time. Two for one deal, honestly.
0: Yeah, exactly. Just get it done, you know?
1: Get it done. But yeah, neither, like the one baby is hers and the other baby is not hers, but she's giving birth to both of them.
0: It's been a bit of a legal drama because I think it's so rare that they, and you know, sort of new science, that they've essentially had to kind of, on the birth certificate, they had to write only one set of parents.
1: Yeah.
0: And then they had to go to court to separate and work out.
1: Yeah, can you take your name off our baby's birth certificate? You're not biologically her parent. You gave birth to her, but then none of your DNA in that baby, so take your name off the birth certificate.
0: They made the call to split the kids. They said, due to the research that's out now, splitting them this early will not traumatise them.
1: No, they'll be fine.
0: Do you agree with that?
1: They're babies, yeah.
0: Yeah, like nature and nurture.
1: They don't know what's going on. You don't remember anything from before the age of like one or two.
0: Yeah.
1: And you'll be fine.
0: And both couples have been really nice and said the kids will know each other.
1: Yeah, they'll know each other, which is cute. They can grow up and be little besties. But yeah, they're not actually related or share any DNA. They share a womb.
0: Yeah. What do you think the cute term they're going to use to try and explain that is?
1: Womb mates.
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1: Oh, for Barry's sake.
2: That didn't sound good. But fortunately for you, one call will fix it all.
1: Hello? I've stacked my car. I want Barry.
2: No worries. Barry's on his way. Everything's gonna be fine.
1: Oh, for Barry's sake.
2: In a pickle? Remember those magic words. I want Barry. 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
1: Now, up in Queensland, something quite phenomenal has happened, a miracle, if you will. A mother has given birth to, they keep calling them twins, but they're not twins because they're not biologically related at all.
0: Right, you called them womb mates before.
1: Womb mates, yeah. So one baby is naturally hers, but then she was also supposed to be a surrogate for this other couple. And so the other baby that she's given birth to has a different egg and a different sperm, grew in her womb next to her biological baby. Right, so two babies, one womb, not related at all.
0: That is wild.
1: It's wild. So I thought, you know what? We could rein in an expert here. And you've told me many times before, your mama, she works in the fertility world, does she not?
0: She does.
1: Yeah, so I thought I'm going to call your mum and see what she's got to say about this. So good morning, Helen. How are you?
2: Good morning, Crystal. I'm good, thank you.
1: That's good. Now, this is super rare. Do you ever come across anything like this in your line of work?
2: Not really. It's very rare. In actual fact, I was reading up on it. It's probably fewer than 5 cases, they say, in the world. Whoa. For the surrogacy set up. So, yeah, very, very surprising.
0: Wow. But it's not uncommon, the first part of it, the fact that, you know, they put the sperm and the egg from one couple and then just put it into essentially the oven of another woman. Is that standard?
2: Yeah, that does happen a lot. But this is the thing, that when you go into that sort of situation and you decide you're going to do that for another couple, then you usually say that, you know, we will not try for a natural conception.
1: Oh, yes, yeah. Right. You're going to try and have a baby yourself, yeah.
2: Yeah. Yeah, which is obviously what they did, you know, with...
1: Yeah, yeah, that's what's happened here,
0: the way the Lord intended.
2: Already, but yeah, that's it. But, you know, they were trying to do a good thing, which was lovely. Yeah. But then obviously in our world, it's always what's best for the child.
1: Yes.
2: So now they're concerned that, you know, they think that there'll be an emotional attachment with these two babies because they have shared that womb.
1: Yes.
2: So I think that's what the court was really, really worried about.
1: Worried about, yeah. So, we did mention that if they separate them young, they should be fine. But at least... I think the both couples did come out and say that they'd keep the kids together and they'd still grow up knowing each other, which is really sweet.
2: Yeah, it's really lovely. But it would have been such a surprise. Two babies on the scan, on the ultrasound.
1: Like, whoops, and one's yours and one's not. That's a bit awkward.
2: Yeah, Helen,
1: while I've got you, I'm 32, so I'm pushing on. My body clock's ticking. And as I said, you work in the world of fertility. Do you reckon you could do me a deal and freeze my eggs on the cheap?
2: Oh, I could, yes. Yeah. I reckon come and have a chat.
1: Yeah. Okay, sounds good.
0: Is that how it works? Is it like with chicken eggs? Do you pay for them by the dozen? Is that, you get frozen and you pay for a dozen at a time?
2: That's not how it works. That'd be good.
1: Helen, Alex's mama, thank you so much for chatting to us today.
2: You're very welcome. Nice to talk to you. Take care.
0: Thanks, Mum. Love you.
1: Love you, Mum. Bye.
2: Love you too. Bye.
0: All right, we need a name for this Father's Day competition where people guess famous dads.
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1: What about Dad Guessing Game?
0: Yawn.
4: Dad's Day, Dad-O-Rama, Dad's Mid-Morning Snack.
0: What?
1: I'm brainstorming.
0: Try again.
1: What about Celebrate Your Old Fella?
0: Crystal.
1: Okay, all right. How about Who's Your Dad?
0: Ding, ding, ding.
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1: Having a look at the roads this morning, it's nice and smooth with no hold-ups or prangs around town. As we run into Melbourne flying through on the Western Freeway, until you get to Ferris Road, there are delays to Hopkins Road. The Deer Park Bypass hits a bit of congestion at Robinson's Road and a slow run on the Ring Road through to the Westgate. To get you from back home into Port Melbourne, we're looking at an hour and 25 minutes. 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That's the latest traffic on Power FM.
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2: G'day, it's Tom Parry with your local news first. Mystery continues to surround who's responsible for a series of wheel thefts at a Wenderee car rental business. The assailants targeted the Howard Street site on at least three occasions last month, stealing up to 40 tyres. As of Tuesday morning, though, police hadn't made any arrests in relation to the matter. Traffic disruptions are expected in Ballarat's busy Western Growth Corridor, with Dyson Drive now closed between Kensington Drive and Wiltshire Lane. The closure has come about due to sewer connection works linked to the Holyoke development and expected to remain in place until late September, weather permitting. And the Melbourne Cup arrived in Ballarat yesterday, arvo, giving us the chance to see Australia's most iconic racing trophy up close. Our city is just the latest stop on the Cup's global tour, ahead of the race being run on November 3rd. That's the latest in your local news.
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3: Morning, I'm Jackie Lim. Another three Australians have been found alive in Tibet. They've managed to make contact with family almost a week after the Nepal flooding disaster. 38 Aussies are still unaccounted for among the thousands missing. Australia's housing slump is deepening, with the Commonwealth Bank issuing a fresh warning on falling prices. The bank says values could drop up to 9% nationally. Housing Minister Claire O'Neill tells Seven the report also forecasts they'll start to bounce back eventually.
4: What that Commonwealth Bank report also shows us is that house prices will start to grow again, and CBA says that will happen at some stage next year.
3: A month after being replaced as Britain's Prime Minister, Keir Starmer is quitting politics altogether. He's planning to focus on international affairs, including defence, security, trade and technology. And a top honour for Aussie actress Naomi Watts. She's set to receive a Lifetime Achievement Award at the San Sebastian International Film Festival in Spain.
0: D2E Gym. From Talacombe to Wenderee, you're never too far from a D2E.
3: In sport, AFL superstar Lachie Neale is reportedly heading to Collingwood. The Brisbane midfielder is believed to have settled on a move to the Magpies for 2027, barring a late push from the Lions. And Luke Metcalf is confident he'll return to the NRL field this season. The Warriors playmaker telling Fox he remains on track for a comeback from a hamstring strain in just over 3 weeks.
5: Week three of the finals is what me and the physio is aiming for, so hopefully the boys keep winning.
3: That's the latest in news and sport.
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6: Top of 13 today, a chance of showers right now, becoming a little less likely later in the morning. And wherever you're driving, make sure it's to the conditions, thanks to RoadSafe Central Highlands. Tomorrow, we're looking at a high chance of showers in the morning, a top of 13. A repeat on Friday, showers throughout the day, a top of 13. But right now in Brown Hill, it's 8 degrees.
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6: Good morning. Your chance right now to win tickets to see Into the Woods, which is coming to Her Majesty's Theatre from this Friday. If you want to see that massive production, Meryl Streep and Johnny Depp were in the film. Oh my God, it's massive.
8: Yeah, it's going to be huge. We have got double passes to give away to this Friday night's show. 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And if you can figure out which band we're talking about, 5333 1031, and that double pass will be all yours. 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

0: listening to the slowly moving pebbles? Or maybe you prefer something from the Laneway guys. Either way, it's time to figure out which band's name has been downgraded with Bungled Bands.
1: It's your chance to win a double pass to Into the Woods, which is at Her Majesty's Theatre this Friday. If you want that double pass, you've got to solve the Bungled Bands.
2: Yes, the Bungled Band this morning was Metal Girl on 5333 1031. We're asking if you knew which band is Metal Girl. Janine has called in. Janine, which band is Metal Girl?
3: I think it could be Iron Maiden.
2: Iron Maiden.
1: Oh, yeah.
2: Metal Girl, Iron Maiden. Ah, yes, of course it is.
1: You a big metal fan, Janine?
3: No, not really.
2: I've just made it too easy
1: She's
2: today.
1: She's good at solving clues.
2: All right, Janine, well, congratulations. You are going to see Into the Woods.
3: Excellent.
1: Thank you so much for playing. And, of course, we are going to be playing Bungled Bands again this time next week. It's Alex and Crystal on Power.
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0: It's Alex and Crystal here on Power FM, and we've got our monthly chat with the mayor. It's Madam Mayor Tracy Hargraves here with us. How are you?
1: I'm so good because I'm with you guys. I love it.
2: You stop it. You start every time, and it always makes me so excited. I'm like, yeah, Tracy's here.
0: Yeah. Well, PopCon's on its way. It's for its second year. What happened last year, and what are we looking for this year?
1: Oh, my God. PopCon is, like, my favourite event, and I'm not even just saying that. It's the best event on the whole calendar. So it takes place at Civic Hall. It's a PopCon, so it's like about popular culture, I guess, and con stuff. So conventions of like anime and characters and dress ups and movies, TV, gaming, you name it. Like, it is such a fun, like, if you like dress ups.
0: Yes. Yeah,
2: it's a place to be, isn't it? Yeah.
0: Yeah, what would you cosplay as if you were going?
1: I would probably be dressed up as Catwoman because she'd be ultimate.
0: Yes. And, like,
2: she's a baddie.
1: She's very strong.
2: Very
1: baddie.
2: Get it, girl.
0: Who's your Catwoman? Michelle Pfeiffer?
1: Yeah, definitely.
2: Yeah, she's great. Well, speaking of all things fun, and another event that's coming is the Fringe Encore. It's coming here to Ballarat.
1: Yeah, it's so exciting. It's kind of like the after party from the Melbourne Fringe Festival coming to Ballarat. So it's going to bring thousands of people here to us. There is going to be a program of cabaret and circus and performances, and that's all happening in October.
2: Yeah, that's going to be huge. And now we, of course, cannot forget Ballarat's best pie. Mm. People's Choice winner has been revealed. Trace, who is the People's Choice winner for Ballarat's best pie?
1: Very contentious and very tough competition, but I can confirm that the Meredith Dairy Goat Deluxe Pie from Emma's Bakery in Alfreton is the winner.
2: Woo! Good on you, Emma's Bakery.
0: Any runners up?
1: Yeah, so second place was the Banana and Honey Miso Caramel Gold Fever Hand Pie from Mrs. Brown Bakes. What an icon.
0: Ooh, yes, the winners of last year.
1: Oh, so good.
2: Lucky.
1: And then third place is a slow-cooked blade steak pepper pie from our own beautiful Sovereign Hill.
2: We tried that one, Alex. It was good. Top three is good innings.
0: I absolutely destroyed that pie when it got to my mouth.
1: I did love watching you guys eating pies all over the place on your socials.
2: We have a really hard job. It's really tough.
0: Exactly.
1: But that's the thing. Someone's got to do it.
2: Someone's got to do it. Yeah. They absolutely do. Well, Tracy, thank you so much for joining us today. We can't wait to chat to you again next month. And thanks for letting us know everything that's been happening around Ballarat.
1: Thanks, guys.
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1: Still nice and clear on the roads this morning. There's no crashes or delays. As we run into Melbourne, flying through on the Western Freeway through Warren Heap to Ballant. Once you do get to Ferris Road, there are delays to Hopkins Road. The Deer Park Bypass is busy at Robinson's Road and it's still slowing on the Ring Road through to the Westgate. 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
2: G'day, it's Tom Parry with your local news first. Rail commuters in regional Victoria are being promised more train seats by the state opposition. Liberal leader Jess Wilson claims their plan will be made possible by introducing new hybrid diesel-electric trains to Melton and Wyndham Vale services in Melbourne, thereby freeing up four velocity sets to run on the Ballarat line. A record number of pies have been consumed as part of a competition to find Ballarat's best pie. It ran throughout August with a combined 23,000 examples purchased at participating businesses. Tuesday saw Emma's Bakery named winner of the People's Choice Award for its Meredith Dairy Goat Deluxe Pie. And a correction to a sports story we ran this time yesterday. It was, in fact, the GWV Rebels who won Saturday's Talent League wildcard game in Bundoora. The under-18 boys will now go on to face Dandenong in a qualifying final this Sunday. That's the latest in your local news.
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3: Morning, I'm Jackie Lim. A positive out of Nepal this morning with three more Australians confirmed alive, but another 38 are among the thousands still unaccounted for as recovery efforts continue. National Director of World Vision Nepal, Roslyn Gabriel, says many remain fearful of further flooding.
4: Every about second day, an alert come out and people just panic and run. They are responding, but this is an ongoing trauma for them.
3: Australia is set to spend $600 million to help Pacific nations crack down on drug trafficking. The funding aims to stop more cocaine shipments reaching our shores, with a record 17 tonnes of illicit drugs already seized in the Pacific this year. Ukraine has endured another night of intense attacks with at least 12 people killed. The assault marks the sixth straight day of heavy strikes on the city, the most since the invasion began 4.5 years ago. And Specsavers has been named Australia's best large employer to work for. Hotel giant Hilton ranked second, with tech firm Cisco rounding out the top three.
0: D2E Gym. From Talacombe to Wendouree, you're never too far from a D2E.
3: In sport, the Roosters are resting 9 players for their final home and away match on Friday night against the Bunnies. Star fullback James Tedesco is one of them, telling Nine he's happy to have a break leading into finals.
5: I think at this time of year, to be able to freshen up physically and mentally is really important, and really look to the week one of the finals.
3: And Swans coach Dean Cox says he's stayed in touch with the 5 players who have copped season-ending suspensions for breaching team standards. The Swans meet the Lions on Saturday in a qualifying final. That's the latest in news and sport.
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6: The clouds are in the sky and they show no chance of stopping. Showers throughout today with a top of 13. Tomorrow the same. Showers in the morning hitting 13. And Friday, you're not going to believe it, showers all day and a top of 13. Right now though, it is 9 in Mount Helen.
0: 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Thanks to Metricon. With 2 stunning display homes open this weekend at Lucas Estate, come see which one feels like home.
6: Good morning. Father's Day is approaching fast. It is this Sunday. What have you gotten, Dad? You should probably get onto it.
7: Yeah, you'd probably get onto it if you're a bit slack like us and you haven't got anything. Well, don't worry. We can help you out. Actually, not slack like us. I don't have to buy a Father's Day present because mine died.
6: Yeah. What are your thoughts on me having to get my dad something in Adelaide? Like, is that like, do
7: nah,
6: I have to
7: he's
6: send?
7: Too far away. Just give him a phone call. That's all they need,
6: oh,
7: right?
6: Score. Yeah, we've just got ourselves both off the hook.
7: Exactly. We're both off the hook. All right, but if you do need a prize, well, we can help you, all right?
8: Yes.
7: Double pass to Resident Evil, $50 to spend in store at Total Tools, and a $50 voucher for the Market Hotel.
8: Oh.
7: Take him to the pub, take him Total Tools, and then take him to the movies. Your weekend with Dad sorted.
8: That is literally the best dad pack ever. Everything a dad could want.
7: 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So all you got to do is give us a call now, 533-1031, and play a bit of Who's Your Dad? We're going to give you some clues. Two callers on the line. First one to jump in and guess who the famous dad is, you get to win that epic Father's Day prize pack.
8: It's Alex and Crystal here on Power. Give us a call, 533-1031.

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2: Wait, it's all happening now on 5333 1031. We've got Jade and Leo as a team, and we've got Mary as the other team. Are you all ready to play Who's Your Dad?
3: Yes, I am. Yes.
2: All right.
1: Very simple.
2: Good.
1: We're going to give you some clues hinting towards a famous dad. First person to buzz in, Leo's team with Leo, Mary's team with Mary. Guess the dad correct, the prize is yours. All simple right. as that.
2: Here we go.
1: I was born in England in the late 1940s.
2: My original first name is John.
1: I became famous as the lead singer of a band formed in Birmingham.
2: My music helped shape the heavy metal genre.
1: I became known for my wild behaviour both on and off stage.
2: I was nicknamed the Prince of Darkness.
4: Leo.
2: Oh, Leo. All right. You think you've got it, Jade and Leo. Who do you think our famous dad is today?
4: Is it Ozzy Osbourne?
2: Ozzy Osbourne, Alex. Yes, that is our famous dad today. Good on you, Jade and Leo. You have scored yourself that Father's Day prize back. Congratulations.
4: Thank you very much.
2: No worries. All right. Double pass, Resident Evil, Total Tools voucher and a Market Hotel voucher as well.
1: Leo, had you already got something for your dad?
4: No, but there's
1: going to
4: be a prize.
1: Beautiful connection there. Couldn't hear it all. Love it.
2: Add to the Father's Day celebrations. Yeah. Good on you, Leo. All right, we have got more Who's Your Dad tomorrow. Another prize pack is up for grabs on Thursday when we play again. Mary, thank you so much for playing. It's Who's Your Dad.
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1: Now, mine's a bit of a whinge and a first world problem, and I know this is the way nature works, but what's hot? Yesterday, got in, mowed the lawn, got it done while it was still sunny.
2: Good to hear.
1: What's not? Rained all last night, and that means the lawn is just going to be out of control and I'll have to mow it again next week.
2: Well, what's hot? The cranes at the Ballarat Base Hospital have been taken down.
1: Yeah.
2: What's not? I know it's silly, but I kind of miss them.
1: Yeah, like Josie and all her friends there,
2: yeah.
1: The cranes.
2: I know a bit of an eyesore, but at night when they have the lights shining on them,
1: yeah,
2: it just
1: cool.
2: Looked quite cool, you know?
1: And they've
2: been here since I got to Ballarat, so it's almost like, oh no!
0: What's hot at the Western Hotel? 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
1: A great Wednesday morning on the roads around town. There's no prangs or hold-ups. As for your run into Melbourne, still looking great on the Western Freeway until about Ferris Road delays are through to Hopkins Road. The Deer Park Bypass hits a bit of congestion at Robinson's Road, and the Ring Road is still slowing through to the Westgate. To get you from back home into Port Melbourne, we're looking at an hour and 27 minutes. 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
2: G'day, it's Tom Parry with your local news first. Doctors employed by Grampians Health will be striking tomorrow. AMA Victoria has confirmed its members at Ballarat Base Hospital are conducting 4 hours of stop work action as part of an ongoing pay and conditions dispute with the state government. A recent CFA survey has found most Victorians living in bushfire-prone areas recognise that leaving early is the safest option, but would still choose not to. 81% of respondents said they were unlikely to leave their homes until a fire was threatening their property, while 12% said they would stay and defend. And in sport, Ballarat's racing connections are strongly represented among the 101 nominations for this year's Melbourne Cup. Headlining the field is reigning Cup winner Half Yours, trained by father and son team Tony and Calvin McAvoy. That's the latest in your local news.
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3: Morning, I'm Jackie Lim. DFAT says it still holds grave concerns for 38 Australians who are missing in flood-ravaged Nepal. That number has been revised down from 43 after two Aussies were tracked down yesterday and another three made contact overnight. The opposition says Australians are paying the price for a weakening housing market. It comes as the Commonwealth Bank warns home values could fall up to 9% on average before stabilising mid-next year. National Senate leader Bridget McKenzie on 7 says previous forecasts have not held up.
4: It's only 3 months ago we heard housing price growth would only decrease by 2%. And now we're seeing banks calling out that this is going to be the largest price correction in the housing market in 40 years.
3: A struggling childcare sector has been thrown a lifeline. The federal government has announced an $11 million support package for in-home childcare providers. And Dolly Parton's Hollywood Walk of Fame star has been vandalised a week on from her death. The late country singer's name has been scratched out, with crews now working to repair the damage.
0: D2E Gym. From Talacombe to Wendouree, you're never too far from a D2E.
3: In sport, 5 Sydney Swans players have begun appointing different lawyers as detectives begin interviews. Swans coach Dean Cox telling Fox Footy there's no plans on when they'll return to the club.
5: There's no time frame of when they will return. We'll just keep talking about it each day and assess the situation from there.
3: And it'll be a special night for Jai Arrow on Friday after being named skipper for the Rabbitohs in their clash with the Roosters. It'll be his 100th match in the NRL. That's the latest in news and sport.
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6: Top of 13 with a chance of showers today, becoming a little less likely in the late morning. Tomorrow, showers throughout the morning in a top of 13. Friday, a very high chance of showers throughout the afternoon and evening, hitting 13 as well. But right now, it's 9 in Winter Valley.
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1: If you think history's boring, well, think again, because You're Dead to Me. 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
1: Hello, Robbie.
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1: You remember getting yourself on the standby list for a trip to Las Vegas to the iHeartRadio Festival. Did you steal someone's spot?
2: I did.
1: What are you doing in a couple of weeks?
2: I don't know. You tell me.
1: Robbie, we are sending you to Las Vegas. You are our winner.
2: Oh, wow, that is amazing.
1: Who are we taking?
2: Oh, it has to be my beautiful wife.
1: Would you like to tell Caroline what has just happened?
2: We just won a trip to Las Vegas.
3: Oh, my God.
1: Caroline, congratulations. Oh, yes, it is happening. Robbie has won the trip. Are you okay, Caroline?
3: Yeah, I'm just in shock.
1: Caroline, Robbie, congratulations.
3: Oh, my God, I can't believe you've done it.
2: Thank you so much.
0: Thanks to everyone that played. And don't worry, we'll give you another chance to get to Vegas for the iHeart Music Festival in 2027.

0: Your 15-song marathon on Power. A top of 13 today, a chance of showers. A little less likely in the late morning tomorrow. Top of 13, showers all through the morning.
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1: Now, winter is officially over as of yesterday.
0: Oh, thank God.
1: Spring is here, baby. I can feel the warmer weather in me waters.
0: Well, we recorded... that's why you can feel it in your waters, because we recorded our wettest winter in 12 years.
1: Oh, crikey.
0: Temperatures were on the up, though. It was a little bit warmer.
1: Oh, yeah. Isn't everywhere getting a little bit warmer, too? Like, because of, obviously, global warming and all the rest of it. But it is a little bit scary to know that.
0: Yeah, it is. And we didn't even get close. It was a minus 1.6 on July 8th.
1: Yeah.
0: Didn't even get close to Ballarat's record low in 1982, minus 6 degrees.
1: Whoa, minus 6 in Ballarat. That's freezing.
0: Glad we didn't do that. Glad we weren't here in the 80s.
1: Yeah, true.
0: It's your 15 song.

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1: Hate to give the satisfaction asking how you're doing now. How's the castle built off people you pretend to care about? Just what you wanted. 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I see the parties and diamonds. Sometimes when I close my eyes, 6 months of torture you sold to some forbidden paradise. I loved you truly.

0: That was your 15 song marathon on Power. The Brekkie Show today, all thanks to Metricon Ballarat. Two stunning Metricon display homes have opened at Granger State. Come see which one feels like home. Should we boost out of here, Crystal?
1: Yeah, let's get out of here. Tomorrow we'll be back at 6. We're going to have our junior newsreader in tomorrow. That's going to be a lot of fun.
0: Oh, the amazing Harriet.
1: Harriet, yep, she'll be here reading out the news for us.
0: And of course, we're playing Who's Your Dad just after 8:30 for your chance to win that amazing Dad's prize pack. See you tomorrow.
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4: G'day, it's Tom Parry with your local news first. The Victorian government has promised to fast-track the rezoning of vacant land in Ballarat for housing. One site is industrial land near the Eureka Centre in Ballarat East, while the other is vacant land close to existing industrial and commercial precincts, with Planning Minister Sonia Kilkenny also pledging to reduce the amount of time it takes to rezone that land by half. New trees are set to be planted this spring along the Avenue of Honour at Alina. Hepburnshire Council says the trees currently there are suffering from significant stress due to the drying environment and will be replaced by more robust and resilient English elms. And Central Highlands residents have been encouraged to register for Footy Colours Day. Running throughout September, the initiative aims to raise funds for the Fight Cancer Foundation by having us wear the kit of our favourite team. That's the latest in your local news.
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5: Morning, I'm Jackie Lim. Another three Aussies have been located in Nepal, meaning the number of unaccounted for Australians has fallen to 38. International Development Minister Anne Ali has told the ABC it follows another two found yesterday.
6: Of those that have been located, there were some in Nepal, some in Tibet, and three of them were completely outside the crisis area altogether. The assumption is that they hadn't been able to make contact since the crisis began.
5: Australia's biggest lender is warning house prices still have further to fall. The Commonwealth Bank forecasting values will drop 9% on average by April next year. It says another rate rise will put even more pressure on the market, which is expected to recover in the second half of 2027. The AFP have swooped on the Melbourne home of a former senior CFMEU official as part of an ongoing corruption probe into Victoria's building industry. Officers arrived at John Perkovich's house earlier this morning with investigators searching the property. Penny Wong is set for a temporary pay boost while acting as Prime Minister. With Anthony Albanese and his deputy both overseas, the Foreign Minister is acting PM and for the first time is eligible for a higher duties allowance. That could leave her around $1,900 better off over the next 4 days. And Dolly Parton's Hollywood Walk of Fame star has been targeted by vandals just days after the country music legend's death. Crews are now working to repair the damage.
2: D2E Gym. From Talacombe to Wendouree, you're never too far from a D2E.
5: In sport, Panthers skipper Isaiah Yeo is a chance to return for this week's clash against the Tigers. He's been named on the extended bench as he works his way back from a pec injury. Winger Tom Jenkins telling Nine it would be a massive boost.
7: I'd like to see Macca return. You sort of can't ever really rule Yeo out.
5: And it appears Lions star Lachie Neal is bound for Collingwood. The Joel Brownlow medalist is tipped to sign a 3-year deal with the Pies next season. An announcement is expected to be made once Brisbane's season ends. That's the latest in news and sport.
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